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It's a great story, isn't it?

concerts already being booked up all the way towards the end of 2026. I know we're getting there quick. How about November 14th? Journey is going to be playing at Bon Secours Wellness Arena in Greenville, October 19th. It's Five Finger Death Punch with Cody Jinks, also at Bon Secours. Don't miss the shows up in Charlotte or down in Atlanta either. 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

0: There are two kinds of guys looking for jobs in roofing. Some are looking for a job that pays money. Get a job with Chuck in a truck and you'll be up the ladder tomorrow. Driving nails, making money. Go to Guy Roofing and tomorrow will be the first day of your next 4 months in a classroom. What's the difference between those two guys? Well, the classroom guy won't be making roofer money quite yet, but he'll be learning about safety and waterproofing techniques, how to avoid mistakes, and how to fix the mistakes made by guys who never went to class. The other guy will be learning on the job, and that job might be your house. Kind of guy who wants to be in a classroom listening to master roofers for 4 months before he even climbs a ladder is the guy you want on your roof. He isn't planning to be a roofer until he's tired of it. He's a guy who wants to be great at it. Guy Roofing. You got a roof, you got a guy.
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4: My name is

That's been almost 2 months since Greta Van Fleet returned to the stage. They played May 27th at the Bowery Ballroom in New York. That begat that brand new song you just heard, Play Your Games. Still no details on a new album or a new tour, but you got to assume. New track means all that stuff is coming soon. Here's Alice in Chains, Rooster, Van Halen coming up next, Black Sabbath before 9.

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Saw a video of some U.S. servicemen, thank you for doing what you do, using that song to get themselves jacked up to go into a firefight, go out on a mission or whatever, which kind of misses the entire point of the song. Still, I mean, it gets you motivated to go out and do stuff, but not really the point there, guys. This is Creep from Radiohead coming up. How about I've got Shinedown's new one called Young Again, Blind Melon, Aerosmith, too. When you

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it's fascinating that Guns N' Roses' Lies, their second studio album, was, by the clock, their shortest studio album, but it featured two songs that pushed the 6 minute mark. One in a Million was 6 minutes, 9 seconds. Patience was 5:56. Interesting, you know, just the juxtaposition of the two. It also featured Used to Love Her, You're Crazy, Mama Ken, a cover of Aerosmith, too. Here's Young Again, new Shinedown. By the way, they're going to be in Charlotte on Sunday night. Details and tickets at 933theplanetrocks.com.

Texter says, Diesel, I'll do anything for some Skid Row. How about 18 and Life coming up at 9:40? Also got one from Metallica's Black Album just before that. So Metallica and Skid Row back to back. Coming up, here's Aerosmith. Dude, looks like a lady.

0: it's Paige. Shinedown is bringing the Dance Kid Dance Act 2 tour to Charlotte Spectrum Center. 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

Let me tell you about a first world problem that I was just reminded of. Last week, I was in Charlotte for ACC kickoff. Had a great time hanging out with all the coaches and the players and the media members, all my buddies. But I was sitting in the hotel room one night watching movies, flipping around channels, and I forgot how much that sucks. God, it's awful, right? I mean, one channel was showing Point Break. Another one was showing Thor, Love, and Thunder. Another channel was showing Rudy. And then another one was playing Lord of the Rings, Return of the King. And, like, just commercial breaks frazzled my brain. I didn't know what to do. I don't think I watched any of those movies for more than, like, 30 minutes straight. Here's Skid Row.

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This is the title track, Back in Black.

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You know, I don't know what you people are doing or what you were doing back in 1997. Why weren't you running out buying Ixnay on the Hombre, the fourth studio album from The Offspring? Because Smash was a massive hit, 6.7 million copies just 3 years before that. And then Americana came out a year after Ixnay on the Hombre and sold nearly 6 million copies. But Ixnay, right in between,

Queen, only 2 million copies. What the heck? 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I choose all I want. And that one, Gone Away. I love The Offspring. Love Ixnay on the Ombre. I will die on that hill. Und da glieben Glauben, Glauben.

0: complete and absolute pandemonium. The 10 o'clock threesome. 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Decided by you.
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3, the planet rocks, even though Dee Snider has stepped away from touring with Twisted Sister. He's not done. He's still working on some movie projects and other things as well. But Sebastian Bach going to be out on the road fronting Twisted Sister this fall. Here's We're Not Gonna Take It.

0: it's Paige. Shinedown is bringing the Dance Kid Dance Act 2 tour to Charlotte Spectrum Center. 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

What kind of scars do you have? 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Here's Jimi Hendrix.

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You know, I saw this band for the very first time in 2025 at Rock the Country down in Anderson, and they were, well, exactly what I thought they would be live. Nickelback has a new album coming out October 30th called Everything Under the Sun. This one is called Rattle the Cage.

texter says, Diesel, what's wrong with Nickelback? Another texter says, Nickel Sack sucks. I think they both texted in looking for a fight, so I just gave them each other's phone number. AC/DC now for those about to rock. We salute you.

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I always love shouting out the original version of the track, right? I mean, we get used to hearing these versions from playing it so much here on the planet. Sometimes you want to go back out and check out where it came from, the origins. Van Halen, Eruption, You Really Got Me, coming up next after Bon Jovi.

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93.3, The Planet Rocks. I can only imagine the visuals Metallica are working on for their residency at the Las Vegas Sphere. October 26th through March of 2027, they're going to be staying put at the Sphere following up their M72 World Tour. So the songs, obviously, they know. But it's all the visuals on that incredible screen, which I hear it makes some people nauseous, other people, it trips them out. Oh, I'd love to see that. You want to contribute to my Venmo? I'll cover it. Here's Scorpions.

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5: From the News Talk 98.9 WORD 24/7 Weather Center, here's the Carolinas' most trusted forecast on 93.3 The Planet. Scattered showers and thunderstorms tonight with a low temperature of 74 degrees. Thursday, chance of thunderstorms and a high of 85. On Friday, we'll see a chance of thunderstorms with a high temperature of 79. I'm meteorologist Ray Miller on 93.3 The Planet. Right now, it's 81.

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0: 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Three songs from the same artist. This is Jacques the Rock. I am here with, Madam, what is your name?
1: Huh?
0: Madam Ha, The Planet gives you the 10 o'clock threesome. It is a menage a trois of rock. Does that not make you feel sexy?
1: Huh?
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5: 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Scattered showers and thunderstorms tonight with a low temperature of 74 degrees. Thursday, chance of thunderstorms and a high of 85. On Friday, we'll see a chance of thunderstorms with a high temperature of 79. I'm meteorologist Ray Miller on 93.3 The Planet. Right now, it's 80.

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I say you look so fine that I really want to make you mine. 4, 5, 6, come on and get your kicks. 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

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I said, you look so fine that I really wanna make you mine. 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

0: pollinator.
1: Yeah. 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I'll shoot your nuts off. Yeah. That's what it means.
0: Yeah. Yeah. You can knock the nuts off a fly at 50 yards.
2: Nice. I'll do it.
1: That's what we're looking for.
3: Yeah, Benj.
1: Benji Mac, thank you, sir. 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
0: Yeah. Y'all have a good one.
1: All right,
0: see
1: you, brother.
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0: Free the planet. Scattered showers and thunderstorms tonight with a low temperature of 74 degrees. Thursday, chance of thunderstorms and a high of 85. On Friday, we'll see a chance of thunderstorms with a high temperature of 79. I'm meteorologist Ray Miller on 93.3 The Planet. Right now, it's 79.
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2: 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Not like that anyway, but got a nice ass on you, sir.
1: 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And fat boy.
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2: What we've got here is failure to communicate. 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So you get what we had here last week, which is the way he wants it. Well, he gets it.

0: Morning Show. It is funny you mention that. I have been talking about collards for 2 weeks.
1: Yeah. They're so good.
0: I want to find some good ones. I can't really find any good ones. Like, I can make them, learn how to make them. But I want some good ones.
1: It's something with the grease. It's fatback, isn't it? That you put in the...
2: You get a little hog rendering in there. It might be good. Get you some big, thick sliced bacon and a lot of salt.
1: Uh-huh.
0: But I want to know where to go. Like, somebody tell me where to go get some good ones. Like, one of these places, somebody's got to, like, you know.
1: Your mama's house.
2: Ooh.
0: Dang.
1: I mean, that's my mom made the best.
2: That'd be great. Really? I was just thinking that'd be a great restaurant name. Your mama's house.
1: Oh, yeah. I'm just saying.
0: That's what I thought she was saying. Like, is there a restaurant called Your Mama's House?
1: It should be.
2: Let's go get dessert at your mama's house.
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5: 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Here's the Carolinas' most trusted forecast on 93.3 The Planet. Scattered showers and thunderstorms tonight with a low temperature of 74 degrees. Thursday, chance of thunderstorms and a high of 85. On Friday, we'll see a chance of thunderstorms with a high temperature of 79. I'm meteorologist Ray Miller on 93.3 The Planet. Right now, it's 79.
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5: Sometimes.
6: Hey now.
1: I can't help it if I have a fat ass.
5: There's a

0: Women are praying for that three times a day.
1: I can't help it.
0: Toward and away from
1: Mecca. I was born lumpy. That's all I have to say. I see your mama's big old motherfucking
0: behind. And I be looking.
2: And I be looking through the cookie aisle.
3: There's an over-under on drops, and I've been missing them, so.
0: Oh, wow. Cash. We forgot about that. There is an over-under on drops.
3: I'm trying to cash the over for a lot of these.
0: You didn't remind me to tell you the ball card story. I'm going to before we
3: You know what? I got a note, too. It says ball card story. And it says Crocs with no giblets. That's how you roll.
0: That was from 3 days ago.
1: Good morning, everybody. I'm Paige. And we begin with the story. About the
3: Paige is here.
1: The Mark Twain Prize.
0: Oh, what a joke.
1: It's an annual not the award itself,
3: but Samuel.
1: The Mark Twain Award was established in 1998 and it honors people who have an impact on American society. So
0: it doesn't necessarily mean a good one though, does it, apparently?
1: Well,
3: that's what I was thinking.
0: Yeah.
1: I mean other people that have won.
0: What are some of the other notables that have won it?
1: Steve Martin, Tina Fey, Dave Chappelle.
3: Oh, so it's a comedian award.
1: I know.
0: It's supposed to be something that makes you laugh. Funny. Funny people.
1: So this time...
0: Bill Cosby? Is he on there?
3: I've been taking the award.
1: Did I say Steve Richard
0: I can't
1: Pryor?
0: Believe they name it after Mark Twain. Like, why not name it after one of his characters?
1: Or one of his great quotes.
3: Mr. T.S.
1: I can't bash Mark Twain. I like Mark Twain.
0: Hey.
1: He said the coldest winter he ever spent was a summer in San Francisco.
0: But you only like that because you spent time there. He didn't ever say dick about Buford.
3: He didn't.
0: Your real hometown.
3: Actually, yeah. He said that about San Francisco.
0: Yeah, that's why he went there, he said.
1: He got away from Buford.
0: Yeah. He went there on a riverboat or something.
1: I have loved...
0: With Willie.
1: I've heard things about Buford that I wouldn't like.
0: Well, the coast of South Carolina's got horrible stories, Paige.
1: No.
3: Oh, yeah. Stories of racism.
1: But when I went there, I thought it was absolutely beautiful.
0: Like, isn't it fair to say every coastal town in America has atrocity stories?
3: Oh, yeah.
0: Okay.
3: Especially, you know, Alabama and Mississippi was the main port.
0: Virginia. I mean, that's where the whole, you know, all those people.
3: Wasn't Greenville, Mississippi, one of the biggest slave auctions in the country?
0: Yeah, and they also stole our Braves team, too.
1: And I was born on the base there, so, you know, I don't know much about that area.
0: Well, I've never been to San Francisco.
1: And my mom really never had the desire to go back to Buford and say, this is where you were born. Yeah. I went back later in life.
0: You know, the natives call it Beaufort.
1: Do they now?
0: Yeah.
3: Yeah.
1: Well, the reason why I brought up this whole Mark Twain thing is because at Bill Maher's Mark Twain Prize ceremony, comedian Whitney Cummings told a sex trafficking joke about...
0: That's funny.
1: The trafficking joke about President Trump.
0: You know,
1: but like, you're not going to hear it or watch it on Netflix because the Kennedy Center cut the joke.
0: Let's finally draw the line in the sand right now.
1: I agree.
0: The line in the sand says that trafficking kids, trafficking people, sex trafficking is awful.
1: It is.
0: I mean, no jokes, no bullcrap. That is awful. But then when you weaponize it against a enemy or whatever, then it's okay to joke about it. Like, that's weird to me. It's like, I always use the example, and I am a fan. I'm just as guilty. You'll watch Channel 4, WYFF.
3: Whiffers.
0: They end talking about an awful thing. Let's say, and tomorrow night we will expose the full list of all the child molesters. Coming up next, Saturday Night Live, and they open with a monologue about child molesters. The line?
1: And I heard a heartless person say, well, if these girls were over the age of 15, it's okay. Well, how is that okay when they went not knowing that they would be victims? They thought they were working. They didn't know that. I don't even know.
0: No, you're absolutely right.
1: I don't know the whole situation with the victims, but...
0: A country that we have been aiding in war, and I'm not talking about Israel either. I'm talking about Ukraine. Like, a lot of the traffic girls were

0: from Ukraine, oddly enough, and were promised modeling careers and all this.
1: They thought they were working.
0: They get into it, and they're like, hey, you may have to serve some drinks, you know. And the next thing you know, boom, they're trying to get out of a war-torn country that you're like, that's weird. We're like also kind of doing business with them in a way, you know, giving them a ton of money. What are we getting back for this? Like, it makes you wonder.
2: The trafficking word is always going to mean sex trafficking. That's what people are going to think, even if it's labor trafficking.
0: Drug trafficking, yeah.
2: Yeah.
0: So, dude, something I looked up the other night because I was just thinking about language and how it's so, like what you just said. You think of one thing, you think so. And this was drawn from a reference that an athlete made, and he was talking about how the athletes of the past worked like slaves. And he was, that's taken out of context to so much where he's talking about the, you know, the very small amount of pay they got.
2: Yeah.
0: They were getting paid. A lot of them were not treated well, obviously. They had to fight to be able to play. But the term slave in today's history only, I mean, let's just be who we are right now, people. When you hear that word, you associate it with one particular situation. Am I right?
1: Oh, yeah. Yeah.
0: Do you know where the word comes from? It comes from the Slavic people who were Caucasians who were first sold into slavery. They were Slavics. Thus, the vocabulary, the language of the world, that's now a slur against the Slavic people because they were slaves.
2: What?
0: So look how that's turned around. Like it's pretty amazing.
1: It doesn't matter where somebody comes from. They were kidnapped and brought here, put to work and beat.
0: Yes.
1: Beaten severely.
0: The point, though, is that it's associated with one thing. Yep. Just like a you know, the sex offender list. You could be put on that list for hurting a bunch of children or taking a whiz outside and the kids seeing you.
2: Yep. Or,
1: well, neither is good.
2: I think you can even
0: The same, though. Let's not be foolish.
2: They don't qualify it.
0: Absolutely not the same.
2: And you can even make the list, right, if you any kind of like a sexual assault with somebody who's well above age of consent, right? Like you can get on there for that, too.
1: Sure.
2: But it doesn't say, I don't think, unless, well, now, if you click on it, you can see what the person, but like you're saying, you're all lumped together, guilt by association. You're all on the list.
0: Mm-hmm.
2: So people are going to assume you're all child predators.
0: Right. And that's, you know.
1: I mean, that's the same. Sex crimes aren't the same. It's like, you know, is it like any other crimes? They're different.
0: Is the guy who owned the magazine worse than the guy who made the magazine? No. Because the guy who bought the magazine is keeping the guy making them in business.
2: See, that's interesting when they talk about the dissemination of obscene material. There's a lot of that recently when somebody gets arrested, like, well, they had, you know, obscene child material
0: right
2: on their computer. You just try to think of the mindset. Are they just like, are they trading these like ball cards? Are they hoarding like stuff for themselves? How do you?
0: I don't know. Like, I mean, it's a mindset we can't get into because we don't like it's the most vile stuff in the world.
2: But like they always get caught. So they got to think, right, when they're searching for this stuff, hey, I'm probably going to get caught.
0: Yeah.
2: And it's just like, it's just not enough.
0: But look at the nonchalance of the restaurant. You know, if that's true, the lady you had in Best Damn Audio, she sees employees from a restaurant smoking crack. She videos the crack pipe.
2: Locally, too.
0: I mean, that's you know, paraphernalia.
2: Yeah. God, man.
0: But if the CIA hadn't invented crack, there wouldn't be addicts.
1: True.
2: Just the association of it all.
0: I mean, it is, yeah. And that's, I mean, it's...
2: Everybody's lumped in.
0: But it's just how, it's a more divisive thing than anything. It's just kind of, you know, repeat. I don't know. It's used for more bad than good, I think. When certain things are... Like you're scared to just like even say like an observation or whatever because you're like, wow, I don't want that to be taken out of context in the future, but I kind of really feel that, you know?
2: Is there a legal...
0: Not in a hateful way, but just an observation of stuff.
2: Is there a legal separation or some kind of explanation to where, obviously, if you have obscene material and you distribute it, it's terrible. But are you seen as the same for even just having it? What if you just have it and it's just, you know, nobody knows about it until you get caught? You didn't show anybody anything. Are you on the same level of somebody who was putting it out there?
0: Why do you have it, though?
1: Yeah.
2: Yeah?
0: You know,
1: it's, like, again, it's the same thing as crime, as a felony, as a misdemeanor. There are different degrees of sex crimes that can be listed.
0: Yeah,
1: and that would be, is that on the degrees. Top or the bottom? What are you going to do? That's where it needs to be reevaluated.
2: Do you remember the debate when they started talking about these real dolls that you could buy?
0: Yeah.
2: Oh. Well, they started getting orders for ones that were, you know, not of like a fully developed, you know, female figure.
0: Right.
2: So they're like, well, no, we're not doing this. And, you know. It was a.
0: But I know that the argument was if you did this, it would curtail that.
2: Yeah, and the people were saying the fact that you even ordered one is.
1: How is that okay?
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1: Rocks.
2: The best. The best. The best. Best. Best. Best.
3: Damn.
2: Damn. Damn. Damn.
4: Damn.
5: Damn.
4: Damn.
2: And now it's time for the best. The best. Damn. Audio.
3: I'm going to tell you something. This is one of, at least my contributions to it, some of my most favorite to put together. I had a ball. I really, really did.
6: I got one from top to bottom. This is going to be one of the best ones ever. I had somebody send me something. I had to tell that person. I'm going to save that one because it's good, but I can't wait to do tomorrow's.
3: Oh.
6: What's up, Hannah?
3: Also, as I said earlier, the return of Facebook Fussing tomorrow with Edith from Tennessee in studio.
6: It's going to be uncensored, too. We're going to cuss a lot on it.
3: Yeah, and she's going to say a lot of slurs.
6: Yeah. She might actually be Rachel Slurs, the character.
3: No, Rachel Equality. Rachel.
6: Dude.
3: E.
6: Fussing full of Rachels.
3: Quality.
6: Rachel Slurs. Rachel.
3: Rachel.
6: E. Quality. Because that's her middle initial.
3: What's can that? I come into the party? Yes, you can enter, Rachel. You're enter, Rachel.
6: God.
3: So much to do. Let's get working on it as soon as the show's over.
6: Yeah, because my brain's going to
3: explode.
6: It's already got it. You know, I got a GED brain, so. Yeah,
3: you're going to be atom bomb before it's over. Sorry. Remember.
6: I don't know if you're talking about the wrestler or the damn garbage pail kid.
3: The garbage pail kid. Many of you listening right now, you're probably on vacation. Do something productive with your damn day. Tag us in something funny. You can tag Fatboy at Fatboy933. You may see him there selling his Applewood bacon beard oil.
6: Oh, that's right, man. You might check that out at golly.com.
3: One of the worst selling products we've ever launched.
6: You can...
3: Well, that's a hard sell. People think bacon.
6: I didn't ask for it, by the way.
3: It doesn't smell like bacon, but it does.
6: What does it smell like? It
3: smells like bacon. Mm. It doesn't smell like bacon.
6: I think you have to reverse psychologize them. Make one that you say smells like ass. And they'll buy that one.
3: Like the liquid death?
6: Yeah.
3: Yeah.
6: But it doesn't smell like that. So when they get it, they're like, oh, I'm pleasantly surprised. This doesn't smell like a hot loaf.
3: Yeah. Oh, Funyuns beard oil. Anyway. And you can tag Fatboy at Fatboy933 or me at, or both. Do them both. O-H-M-A-F-F-E-W. It sounds like I'm from another country, but it stands for O-Matthew.
6: Somebody said they were going to buy a lot of bottles, and they didn't buy them, so I'm kind of pissed off.
3: Yeah. I thought that was right mean, to be honest with you.
6: Like, I took you seriously when you said you were going to make a big order.
3: Big
6: so.
3: Pre-order.
6: How about it?
3: Once you kick it off, you self-serving son of a gun.
6: Okay, I had to bleep this heavily, because this is local to the Greenville, South Carolina area. And if you ever see me out, I'll tell you where it was. And I was kind of surprised to see this video, but somebody left a smoking tool, if you will, outside of the window where they work.
3: Ooh.
6: And for this side of town, it's par for the course.
7: Ooh. They got a damn crack pipe and a vape at the Pleasantburg in Greenville, South Carolina, across the street from John's. It was the employees outside on break smoking crack. Y'all be careful where y'all get y'all damn food at.
3: Whoa.
6: So she zooms in. It's right outside the drive-through window. I don't know what a crack pipe looks like, but that might have been one.
8: Yeah, glass.
6: Let me tag you in that one.
3: It says it looks like glass.
8: I don't know.
6: Let me send you. First off, let me turn my volume down because she does cuss, but I'm going to send it to you, see if you can tell what it is.
3: It looks like a weed pipe, except the end of it is, it looks like that.
8: Mm-hmm.
6: You know what? That might be actually what it is. A weed pipe.
3: Well, I mean, it looks like a glass bowl, you know? And then, but the end of it looks something more like something out of science class.
6: Do you prefer a tag or the link?
3: Oh,
6: they have free Wi-Fi at this place, too.
3: Just whichever. I don't care.
6: Is it 6-inch Wi-Fi or is it foot-long Wi-Fi?
3: Oh,
6: what's the password?
3: My God.
6: I'm going to send you the link. Then you can open it up and you can tell.
3: You know what?
6: That might be a crack pipe, actually.

0: But
1: I trust the lady who made the video knows her pipes.
0: Yeah. I can't tell you how many people I've known that work in restaurants that did a bunch of coke, though, either.
1: Oh, this all of what do you think service industry night is? They get together and get drugged up.
0: Literally call it sin night. Oh wow, there it is. So
1: I sent it to Paige's ass too, and the rest of it.
0: Oh man, yeah. But how do they know that the people that work there are doing that? That's definitely a crack pipe for sure.
1: Yeah. So she says she saw the person, but you don't see him in the video. You just see the pipe.
0: Don't you love how now with
1: if you go to Golly.com, you can see the pipe.
0: That's not true. Don't sell that.
1: Go to JeremyEllenberg.com, you can see the pipe.
0: No. The TikTok trend or whatever, you know, I guess TikTok will demonetize or take stuff down.
1: Probably.
0: You have to say it's for entertainment purposes only.
1: That's why when you do the rip and ship in the cards, you have to say not gambling. They have to put the signs up.
0: Oh. Yeah. Oh, okay.
1: That because you bid on these and it's stupid.
0: That makes sense. Well, let's... I got to tell you, for real, I want to say it on the air. Remind me at some point.
1: I got a pen. Hang on.
0: But tell the sports card story. It's very good.
1: Is this where you wore the Crocs?
0: Nope. Different time. Okay.
1: With no giblets, by the way.
0: Speaking of drugs.
1: Yes, huh?
0: No. But like I'm not making fun of the situation here with this clip. This is from Cleveland, Ohio. There's an epidemic up there of heroin, and a lot of people are overdosing. Okay.
2: God bless.
0: So this is from the News 5 ABC channel in Cleveland, where they were talking about the heroin epidemic, and they spoke with a family member of someone who had recently passed.
3: Just days ago, 10 deadly overdoses caused overflow right here at this building. And some of the folks who work here say it's not the first time and they don't believe it'll be the last.
4: Man, this ministry's on fire.
5: They're looking for the same feeling heroin gave the first time. Over the last 2 years, hundreds have landed in the Summit County Medical Examiner's office.
6: My brother used to break in our house and steal the TV.
5: But now he's dead.
2: God.
1: This is like Booker T at the Wendy's. Except for you can only steal a TV once.
0: He keeps breaking in. They go back and get it from him, and then he breaks back in. The pacing of that was so like they knew what they were doing.
1: Oh, yeah.
0: The splicing of that. My brother used to break in our house, steal our TV set, and now he's dead.
1: If you're a field reporter and you go out for a story, did they tell you to find the most jacked up person you can? Not just visually, but, you know, just like go find a moron or somebody in our area, somebody with an accent.
2: No, it's like you get someone who is willing to talk to the press, and it's usually that person.
0: You know, it is. That's a solid point because you think of the legends, and I'm going to introduce you to a new up-and-coming legend in a moment. But the legends of Best Damn Audio, of like your Sweet Browns, your...
1: Antoine Dodson.
0: Your Antoine Dodson. Those are usually people that would say, I'm not a snitch. I'm not going to talk. But they will be the first ones when there's a camera there to go to it.
1: Oh, yeah.
0: And speak. But they'll if it was a police officer or something like that, I'm not talking to you guys. But if there's a camera, I'll talk to you guys. I'll tell you everything.
1: Just like the kid at the fair, though. I like Tootles. Or a 2-liter Mountain Dew.
0: This next one, this is the one where I feel very confident this is going to go down in the soon-to-be legendary members of Best Damn Audio Hall of Fame. This comes to us from Beaver County, Pennsylvania.
2: Nice.
0: There was a water line break, and a local news crew talked to a woman about how this was affecting her. By the way, this woman, her name's Shonda Walker. She says one thing that I promise you. You will never say it the same way again.
7: This has been a very big headache for me specifically, being that I'm prepping for a colonoscopy for tomorrow and I can't flush my toilets.
1: Hang on a second.
0: Oh, God, I added like 100 views to that damn video last night, dude. I was like, you remember the old days on Instagram where you just sit there and play it over and over? I guess people, influencers are taking advantage of that and letting their reels play over and over again. I'd let it play until it would stop playing, and then I'd play it again.
1: Or coworkers trying to manipulate the algorithm.
0: So imagine they're like, "Hey, water line break. Hey, ma'am, how's this affected your day?"
7: Has been a very big headache for me specifically, being that I'm prepping for a colonoscopy for tomorrow and I can't flush my toilets.
1: That's right. I can see you're doing the head weave too.
0: She did the you know, like Jackie Harris. Can't even flush my toilet.
2: Flush my toilet.
0: God, I love it.
2: Flush my toilet.
0: This is why it's so good that there is difference in the world. Like, everybody talks different. It's fun. If everybody said, flush my toilet,
1: it would not be fun.
0: It's fun. Everybody says commode every once in a while. Someone calls it the Esser. It's fun.
1: Esser.
0: It's fun.
1: Well, you know, it's not fun.
2: Sounds worse.
0: Going to break.
1: Well, not yet.
0: Oh, okay.
1: But it's not fun when you get called out. Because sometimes, you know, people love social media because they can be keyboard warriors, they call them. You can say whatever you want.
0: Yep. Mm.
1: Well, sometimes you might get called out by the person's actual account. That's what happened here. Mm. You talk about a chick's hair. Rather it's a wig or a weave, and she's going to cut a promo on you.
0: The answer, yes. You were saying that most people don't know that, and I'm one of them. I don't know the difference between a weave and a, whatever you call it?
2: Wig.
1: This is how you cut a promo.
0: Yeah.
1: Hands down, this is 101.
0: This is take notes. Wrestling-like?
1: Oh, yeah.
0: Okay.
8: Get the f*** off my page. You bitches always mad about my hair.
9: That bitch gonna say I wear ugly wigs. Bitch, you a woman and don't even know the difference between a wig and a weave. Bitch, this is a weave and I'm about to go get my hair tossed, bitch. I'm about to have another motherfucking weave on, you dumb little bitch. You bitches mad because I can change my motherfucking hair every motherfucking day. Bitch, you look like a fish and a duck, bitch. 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In the ocean, you stupid little bitch. Ooh. Where your mother at? Because I don't play with kids, bitch, but I do have a daughter. F- you think you talking to? Aha, bitch. That's why you're like Ray Charles and Stevie Wonder now, bitch. You can't motherfucking see. Straight the f- up. I'm not her. This ain't that. And I ain't the her, you little f***ing duck, quack, quack. With them fish lips, bitch, you should probably get a lot done, bitch. 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Stay the f*** off my page, little girl. God.
0: Wow.
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0: you miss something from the previous Rise Guys morning show? 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
2: I'm saying I might have to eat crow, Paige.
3: And I
2: again? You know what?
3: How do you want it prepared?
2: You eat crow. Think about it. You're eating crow. You learned a lesson. That's all it is. You learned a lesson. And, and you're showing others around you by what's on your plate that you... You know, why do we associate our words with crow? You're eating your words. Why a crow? Is it because of Edgar Allan Poe, Paige?
3: Poe.
4: Is that where it came from?
3: Not Poe. You wanted Poe.
2: You say, you know what? Why do you try to make me gay? You wanted Poe.

0: You know what?
1: That's what you heard.
0: You are a motorboater.
2: Sometimes doing good doesn't do you any good.
0: Have you ever fallen flat on your face and accidentally motorboated yourself? Be honest. I was talking to him, by the way.
2: Could you fall on your face?
1: I don't know what that means.
0: Could you fall on your face?
1: It's great. I have fallen on
0: she
1: my face.
0: She falls forward and just bounces right back.
1: I was knocked down the stairs and broke my glasses and landed sideways. You remember that?
0: Yes. Well, I was the one that pushed you, Paige. Of course I remember.
2: Is that a thing you would do if you could motorboat yourself?
1: Did. Don't take credit.
0: Push her down a flight of stairs?
2: No.
1: My God, do you hate me today?
0: No, not today.
1: Every day.
0: I did look at you. Reading my mind. Stop.
3: Stop it, man. God dang it.
2: I couldn't see you on stage because I need a break.
0: Couldn't see me on stage.
2: Turn.
0: Because you wouldn't be able to get a ticket because it'd be sold out. Nah. You'd buy all the seats and not go and make me look stupid like 50 Cent did.
2: He did it to. What's his nuts?
0: Who did he do it to?
2: Ah.
0: Was it.
2: Who do you have it?
0: Was it Usher?
2: See, 50's got a lot of feuds, and I'm trying to remember.
0: It costs him a lot of money, but it gets him like a lot of traction to do it too.
2: It wasn't Mayweather. That's a separate feud.
0: No,
2: he says
0: it was
2: a rapper.
0: Trey Lanez?
2: I know who that is. He used to do traffic for us.
0: No, that was Dick Lanez. Wasn't it?
2: Oh, that was Dick Marks.
1: So.
0: Yeah, his name was Dick Lanez. Anyway, let's stay on topic. What was the topic?
1: Who knows?
3: I don't know.
0: Pushing Paige down a flight of stairs.
1: No, you didn't.
2: We wanted to. Did you see the AI story?
0: Yes.
2: That's what it was.
0: Yes. So that's one of those things we'll pull the curtain back and tell you that.
2: Sam?
0: Fat boy starts, hey, do you see this thing? And I was like, no, tell me. And he starts, and I was like, oh, God, save it. And
1: it's then, already starting.
0: Then Paige comes in, she's like, you guys see anything about the AI? I was like, Paige.
2: How'd she see it? I didn't think you were like.
1: I watched the documentary and then I read the thing yesterday.
2: Really? Like, I knew you made the pictures, but I didn't think you followed it as far as.
1: Of course
2: as
1: I do.
2: The other stuff goes.
0: Yeah, moron.
2: Forgive me. Yeah.
1: No, I mean, of course. It. You know why it's.
0: When she's not falling down a flight of stairs, she's keeping up with AI tech.
1: I am, because not only are we in this big fight amongst ourselves, but internationally, because we want to, as far as defense. It's a huge thing.
2: For the texters, yes, that was the Meat Spin song. And I'll play it again.
0: Oh, is that what they're asking? Okay, they're saying, how many spins am I gay now?
2: Where do we know that
0: That's
2: from?
0: Exactly what they're... God, good for y'all for remembering that. I knew that song gave me like PTSD for some reason, but I thought because it was for a girl. Oddly enough, it was because of two guys.
2: So if you don't know the
0: you remember that? No, not that one. That was there were three websites that were the worst websites in my opinion.
2: Let me see if they're still connected.
0: And they were always used as trickery, you know. Hey, did you see the new pictures
2: hey, look.
1: Is it still there?
2: Yes, yeah, still with us.
1: Oh, my God.
2: Yes. Now you have to.
0: Well, we can't say it now, though.
1: One of you have shown me that picture.
0: You can't say it now.
1: Are these friends of yours? And I'm like,
2: no. If you're under 18, you have to click leave now. You have to.
1: No.
2: They have emojis, so you could do like an angry emoji. Like, I didn't know this was this.
0: Oh, you can like react.
2: Yeah, you could do a hard eyes emoji.
0: Oh, God.
1: Oh, my God.
2: This dude's really going to town. Like, he's putting in work.
1: He's serious.
0: Well, we might be too eventually.
2: Oh, my God. Yeah, look, if you scroll down, there are all the sites there used to be.
0: Okay, so was it one person that did it? Let's not get on that off that. We're talking about AI. We're not talking about that party.
2: Let me.
0: In that song.
2: Oh, my God, did they still have that? I can't even refer to what this is, but there's a cup
0: involved. Yeah, but then on the other side, there looks to be two girls.
2: You remember when that was a big deal?
0: Yes.
2: God dang, I do.
0: I tell you, there's been three times when the internet has shocked me, and
1: just
0: oddly
1: three?
0: Enough, it's not been with. Turn that off, fat boy. That's awful. That's. I don't know that you like.
2: That's a lot.
0: I don't think you should be professionally watching that. Or even,
1: what the hell are you watching?
0: Why are you still looking at it, though?
1: I can't see it. I just see a nose.
0: Oh, gosh. That wasn't a nose at all.
2: I thought
0: that was someone that was just getting there. And
2: now, well, hang on, I don't know about this one.
0: You're getting started.
2: So you see what the picture is, right? There's a man to the left.
0: All right. So it's a website where you guess the website based on emojis?
2: No, there was a...
0: I'm not... Turn that off, dude.
2: Don't know what that... Let me see.
0: I can already tell you what's going to happen. He's going to ring
1: feet.
0: It.
1: I see
0: Yeah,
1: feet.
0: Dude, come on.
2: He's going to ring it. Yeah!
0: Don't you do it, dude.
2: God!
0: Don't do it.
2: What are you... Oh, no, this is a bad idea.
0: I'm keeping my head straight.
1: I can't.
0: And I'm not looking.
2: Is he going to put that back in the cabinet?
0: Y'all, this is Fat Boy. Okay, it's nice working with you. Father, grandfather, husband.
1: Oh, my God.
0: Watching this right now. Getting paid to do it.
2: Somebody stepped up the cup to a funnel and added a person.
1: Wow.
0: This ain't even AI. He's admitting this right now. He's watching it.
2: Oh, no. Yeah, we just... We can do that when we come back if you want.
0: When we come back.
2: We just ran out of time. I started talking about it and got interrupted. So
0: well, that certainly is... It definitely is distracting.
2: I can't stay off it now. I'm sorry. Yeah. I need more spins. I don't know if I'm officially there yet.
0: No, you are.
2: I'm not officially G.
0: The, God, that's what everybody's texting about now, though. I can't. Boy, y'all.
2: Why is there a stump involved now? Okay, oh, I've seen this.
0: So the times that I've been Fat Boy, come on, man. I can't look at my computer without seeing yours now. Yeah. I'll describe and get us in trouble.
1: No,
0: everything
1: please
0: you watch.
1: Do not.

0: I don't know if this is you know, I'm not paranoid, but annoyed. I'm annoyed by AI, and I'm annoyed by the people. Like, I hate Sam Altman. I hate him.
1: You should be paranoid. Have you ever seen Westworld? It's going to become a real thing.
0: Well, I mean, not just that, but like, that guy is.
1: You talk about the last name. Or?
0: No, I'm just talking about like he seems like he doesn't want civilization to keep going.
1: Well, like, he did say, like, you know, that he wished he never invented it and said it got out of hand.
0: Yeah, but Oppenheimer. Like, the big question, I don't remember what sit down interview it was, is like, do you hope that human civilization doesn't merge with machines and we just keep, you know, humankind as it is? And he's like, yeah. Like, what?
2: Yeah,
0: what?
2: But what it comes down to is who controls it and where.
0: Let me tell you something. When we that is, people can say what they want to about doctors,
1: lawyers,
0: even abortion, if they want to bring that into the thing. That is playing God. Like, there's no question in my mind. That could be the so-called mark of the beast. It could be the thing, and that's when I will go to the mountains and hide.
1: I don't want to put this out there, but he must have convinced some people that he's a very important person to keep around, if you know what I'm saying.
0: Oh, yeah. Well, he went on the China trip, right?
1: Because you got crazy people out there that Elon was on it.
0: It's weird when you stop taking the scientists, like the old days, and then you start bringing in the guys from tech. Like, that's when you're kind of like, but that's what it's all going to.
1: What about these chips?
0: I'm tired of accepting that, though. I'm tired of accepting that's what it's all coming to. Get used to it. That's, like, I'm not saying let's go to the streets, but like, we cannot accept this.
1: We can't control it.
2: Thing is, every country is working on having their stellar AI system in their country. So, and that's how wars are going to be fought throughout.
0: Wars,
2: it's scary.
0: War is the economy. So I hate this. I mean, it's true. I would rather robots die than human beings. But at the same time, like, just figure out the algorithm where everybody can kind of get along. Everybody's going to get theirs. And, you know, somebody gets bent over every couple of years. But, you know, it all just plays out in the end.
1: But where's the stop loss when it's just machines and equipment? Obviously, you don't want to lose lives.
2: And no water left. No industry.
0: But that's when anything can happen and they can blame it on the AI. Like, anything can happen. Like, if you went to, God forbid, you go to your bank and it says zero.
3: What? You missed the previous Rise Guys morning show? A true P1 would have never let that happen. So here's what the Rise Guys have been up to on 93.3 The

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3: The Rise Guys suck. Tickle it, guys.

0: Damn, did it again.
1: It's all good, though. We here. I mean, damn.
2: What, we went through the whole song?
1: Oh, yeah.
2: Oh, hell. That was fast.
1: I watched it, and I'm like, well, let me, I'll go back to it in a second. Then we got on the conversation, and it just, you know.
2: Well.
1: It's kind of timed out.
2: Well, we'll stay over a couple minutes.
3: Hang on now.
2: Well, let me do my whole run through. Yes, sir. Rise Guys Morning Show. Good morning to you. It is Thursday, July 23rd, 2026. There we are.
1: I think in that situation, they start barring from the 24 or 28 hours we've done over the years.
2: Yes.
1: And just kind of deduct from that.
2: Right. Yes. And days when, you know, like...
1: took an advance on
2: we
1: that.
2: We never were out during COVID, you know, even though they... Nope. And was there heat with me during that with you guys, by the way? Because I resisted doing the show from home. I
1: had to come in regardless. So
2: I said, I don't want to do a Zoom show. That will suck.
4: Well, it didn't sound good when we did that one time.
2: Well, it's just like...
1: I would love it if I had to set up.
2: We have a hard enough time talking not all over each other with being in the right. same room. Being in different counties and on screen, oh, that'd be rough.
1: Yeah, it'd be tough to do. I don't know how Kevin and Bean did it back in the day when old Gene moved across, out of the country.
2: He moved to Canada, right?
1: England, I think.
2: England.
1: And then before that.
2: Enjoy the protest.
1: Like before all of the advances in tech. Like, oh, how you make that work?
2: Yeah. Oh, yeah, that's right. Even before the...
1: You left old Kevin and Socko and Mike by themselves.
2: Man, you know, that is actually something right there that to think about. I mean, you already had Stitch and, you know, all of the, yeah. the... What was the other one? The one that was so valuable and somebody bought it and just shelved it.
3: Oh.
2: It was a short video streaming platform.
1: What? Quibi was the one that was supposed to be quick movies, but it never took off.
2: Yeah.
1: Kevin Hart, I think, got behind that one.
2: Oh, and the guy from Universal. He, like... quit to go run that. He wanted to make 8 to 10 minute movies.
4: Oh God!
2: You moron!
1: Because they're like people's attention span. That's all they can take.
2: Quit playing into it. Then put out movies that have us on the edge of our seat, like he used to back in the day.
4: I know, right?
2: That's okay. What does it. Do like they're doing it in Japan right now. Have you seen what they're doing with the 4D theaters?
1: 4D?
2: Yes, dude. It is the craziest thing that I've ever seen in my life. And again. Dumb old me thought it was AI at first, but it ain't. They have, they take the movies, and whatever movies there are, when there's like a scene, like there's this one, I don't know if it's from the movie Final Destination, but in
1: oh my God.
2: In the theater, they are showing this truck.
1: Log truck?
2: Yes.
1: Yeah, that's part one.
2: Okay, and they look like they're coming at you or whatever, and then all of a sudden, these plastic... or maybe foam pieces of wood, start shooting out of the screen into the audience.
4: Oh, my
2: There's
4: God.
2: There's another one where a volcano explodes and lava's going everywhere, and they shoot out orange foam out into the audience. Yes. And it's getting all over them, and they're just clapping
1: what?
2: So polite.
1: Yeah. They don't have adult theaters, do they?
4: We have kind of like that maybe in the Sphere because they did...
2: Wizard of Oz.
4: Wizard of Oz like that.
2: Yeah, but this is coming out the screen, and you're getting crazy. Wet and covered in, like, probably pool noodles and stuff, look like trees. It's just, what an experience.
1: This reminds me of, I won't say where it was.
2: Bring it to Cherrydale.
4: Yeah.
1: They might sell adult toys. And, you know, we were looking at a toy, and this person who might work at the store might run it and said that this has the real stuff in it. It feels like the real stuff. I'm like, okay.
2: Oh,
1: well, that's what that reminds me of.
2: There, yeah, yeah.
1: That would
2: Some
1: never
2: women
1: happen.
2: Out there want the full on experience. Yeah, you know?
1: It would never happen here.
2: Remember, there was the one that I carried it during in my company's catalog when we had it. There was one that you could put. It was not only dishwasher safe. But you could put it in the microwave.
4: Nice.
2: It was made of some kind of glass.
4: Oh, yeah. I remember those heat-up things.
2: Whoa.
1: Oh, they would get them Dude, real hot insane. And then use them.
4: No, thank you.

0: They would use them hot.
1: I know, man. Well, you don't want to put it in the freezer. You know how when you stick your tongue on a pole when it's outside.
0: Yeah.
1: You know. You
0: like old Ralphie.
1: You don't want.
2: Not on a frozen pole, no.
1: Yeah, you don't want to get your like if you're out there and it's freezing outside, you don't want to put your lips on a pole.
0: Just, you got to do that indoors.
1: Yeah.
0: Yeah.
1: Well, lips are good.
3: Room temperature.
1: You don't want to get your lips stuck to a pole if it's cold outside.
2: Get all creepy and stuff.
1: Kissing on it or something.
0: No. Smooching on the pole.
1: It ain't good.
2: Well. Anyway,
0: we might have a small snafu for later.
2: Why?
0: Yeah. So when you go to the service we use, StreamYard is what I call it. And a lot of people use it. But
1: somehow.
0: We share ours with like about a humpteen million people. And if I want to connect to Facebook, usually, you know, it'll lose permission. You got to sign in. So I try to sign into it. But I got to give it a copy of my ID and a facial scan just to log in to approve a stream on the Rise Guys Facebook page.
1: Ooh.
0: Which I kind of can't do.
1: Why? Because you get that DUI.
0: Well, I can't do a Rob handle that. I can't do the scan because I can't do it mobile because it's on the computer because we're not streaming mobile.
2: Oh.
0: And I don't want to send them my ID if I can help it.
1: God.
0: So it'll be on YouTube.
1: So that's how they will get, you know.
0: Oh yeah.
1: The way they're trying to do, which God man, part of me says, big deal, but then, because it's the way it is with everything, you know, with like. TSA as a result of 9/11.
0: Yeah.
1: We're doing this to protect you. I really agree with what Australia's done with not letting teenagers get on social media.
2: Mm-hmm.
1: Like,
0: it's a great idea.
1: For their
0: mental health too.
1: If we could go back in time, I would go and beat up the Winklevoss twins. Fat boy, take out Zuckerberg. Paige, you've got the CIA.
2: All right.
0: These Winklevoss twins, they rode crew. They were strapping young men.
1: Were they?
0: Oh yeah.
1: Dude, come on, man.
0: Ivy Leaguers.
1: What was you've read the real Facebook timeline, right? Not the bull crap movie.
0: Like, I did read the timeline.
1: Yeah.
0: I don't know if that movie's well thought of as far as being accurate or close or what. They didn't have a lot of Sean Parker in it from a little bit, but not a lot from Napster. But he made a cameo. Well, Timberlake played him, so.
1: God, that's right. That's right. Yeah, so.
0: Sorry, DUIs.
1: They had...
0: by termination.
1: I don't even want to look it up. I want to try to base this off of what I remember about it. But it was something that Zuckerberg was like, whatever.
0: Zuckle.
1: Like a tech guy. Zuck. Although now he looks... Somebody got... Either he was gotten a hold of by somebody or he just said, hey, I need to get a makeover. Because now he kind of looks like somebody that Drake would sign to a recording contract. He wears a gold chain. He has the hair's kind of coiffed now, you know.
0: He's doing his MMA, but he's a watch enthusiast. I heard somebody tell the story, and I forgot who it was, but they saw him. Zuck saw him from across the room because he had an AP.
1: God.
0: So he starts talking about his. Hey, is that an AP?
1: You better have a.
0: Which, how many people have those?
1: Well, not many. God, what if it was a PP? You know.
2: I have a PP.
1: Philippe Petit.
0: Philippe Petit. Actually, in that circle, there's probably a lot of them, or a few. I wouldn't say a lot. But he noticed that one. I just can't remember who said
1: it. So weird. You're sitting there looking at another man's jewelry. Like, right? I mean, but women do it, though. I mean, it's okay to do. You know, why is it men can't tell another man, hey, man, it's a nice $800,000 watch you have. That's really nice.
0: Women will fill each other up.
1: You think men ever just go up to another guy and ask the time just so they can look at the face of the watch, figure out what it is?
0: Probably.
2: Yeah. It's not that I want to. People want me to see if mine feels like theirs, and I don't understand that.
0: Women in general are...
1: You weren't talking about boobs, Paige.
0: Real forward about that. Could you imagine if you got ball implants and I just walk up and say, hey, can I squeeze them? They look full.
1: Yeah, go ahead. Seriously, you might be able to tell the difference.
0: It's so weird. Yeah, man. Nice.
1: It's actually
0: ball
1: a storage compartment. It's like a papoose with a kangaroo. I can put, you know, 1 ounce of shampoo there when traveling?
0: You got a smiley.
1: I mean, a 16-ounce bottle? What am I saying?
0: You got a smiley face ball like Charles Dance in Last Action Hero?
2: What if that's the thing that men needed, larger testicles? It's like a fashion thing, like women. Like, you have a Brazilian.
0: Or if you saw them. You know how embarrassing that would be?
1: What if they were just gigantic?
0: No, like,
2: please,
0: I feel,
2: make it happen.
0: I feel bad for the women sometimes because you look and you're like, okay, with what women wear, you know if they've got, you know, what their breast size is. Could you imagine if that was the case with our nuts?
2: No. It's great.
0: Like, they either stuck out a lot or not much.
1: Or not at all.
2: Yeah, but that's the thing. You have to have the front, you know.
0: Are there ball cleavage? I would never show ball cleavage.
2: God.
0: I didn't have a push-up. Too good.
1: Well, I mean, it depends on what kind of britches you're wearing, too. Like,
0: a little V-cut in the...
2: Ooh, yeah, V. Like
1: the tightest fitting jeans. Kind of make Conway put his beard down, turn around, look at you.
2: What you got in there, boy?
0: I hate to sound like a simp, I really do, but it would be an odd feeling if the shoe was on the other foot and you're a guy who obviously had big ones and they were noticeable, and then you had women like drilling over them, like, oh my God, look how big they are.
1: Oh, that'd be awful. I hate that.
0: It'd feel weird.
2: And then they go,
0: are you looking at my nuts, woman? My eyes are up here.
1: That's all it's going to take is one woman to tell her husband, I'm one of those desperate housewives.
2: I don't like guys with scrawny testicles.
1: Conrad, if anything is going to save this marriage, it's going to be you getting bigger balls. Honey,
2: oh God,
1: I always let you get your way. No, I don't mean figuratively. I mean literally.
2: I can't tell you.
0: Even if you went to a remote and like a women would sign your nuts.
1: Yeah. Like instead of boobs.
0: Yeah.
1: We used to sign boobs. We'd have fans sign our
2: nuts. Can I touch them? Are they real?
1: Yeah.
0: God, I wonder who would be the... Well, that's stupid. I didn't even say it.
1: Come up.
0: Who would be the
1: kind of motorboat?
0: Sydney Sweeney of nuts.
1: Right.
0: Who would be comparable? She's got $1 million jugs. Like, who would have the...
1: Are they insured? Like Lloyd's.
0: You know what?
1: London?
0: That's a great question. They should be.
1: That'd be another good phone scam too. I wrote down 3 or 4 prank call ideas, but it's going to take like a 2-hour clip.
0: If she didn't insure them all, Scooter Braun probably did.
1: Scooter Braun. I want to call Lloyd's of London and try to, you know, get like crazy things. Like, what if I do have huge nuts and I'm going to get them? I may have.
0: What if?
1: I've got some guineas on the phone. I'm going to try out if I find the world book record.
0: Uh-huh. You know,
1: the world book record.
2: Yeah.
0: What if you call Floyd's of London as a
1: hello.
0: Scam?
2: Hello.
1: Pub's open at 11 o'clock today.
0: Like, man, who are you trying to call?
2: He's trying to impress.
1: Hey, bring me some cigarettes or whatever you call them here.
2: Oh my God.
0: We got some
1: cigarettes. Come on down to Floyd's of London. We don't mind big balls.
2: We like them. They're hot.
1: So the original, it was either face swap or life swap or something like that. It sounded like wife swap. No. The original thing that CIA or whoever, they wanted to find a way to get people, the way they did with Pokemon Go, where they got people to
0: They're four-squared it for a while there.
1: Well, they also got Americans to go geo-map the country for them in places.
0: All the geocaching people used to do?
1: Well, the actual geo-mapping of the country. Like, there's places that the Google cars couldn't get, so they would put the Pokemons in like woods and stuff. You know, they were always in the craziest places because Google couldn't get there with the cameras. So
2: really?
1: You did.
2: That's brilliant.
1: It's brilliant, but it's awful.
2: Deviant.
1: So they wanted to find a way to get pictures of everybody, like, you know, in your family. They wanted to find out exactly where you live. They want all this stuff. And they just put it out there as a social media experiment, and everybody just hook, line it. They got the college kids first because college kids outed their parents on everything.
0: I would love to talk to, so whoever drives for Google Maps, are you local? Do they sub it out? And that camera is constantly spinning.
2: They do sub it out because I know someone who came here and was working for them.
0: Oh, I'd love to talk
1: to the Google people came in because, remember, they wanted to do, I don't know if it's still on there or not. Is there, when you go to,
0: I don't know what you would search.
1: Well, the radio station. But they brought the Google cameras in here because they couldn't show our faces, so they told us to wear a mask. So I wore a leather GIMP mask.
0: Oh, you want to see if it's on there?
1: Yeah.
0: It's got to be on
1: there. But
0: we consented, right? We didn't tell them to take it off. Yeah, I did, though.
2: I think we all did.
0: Yeah. Take it off there.
2: You weren't here? I thought I was here.
0: I just wonder how far the camera scans, where it goes.
1: Oh, I mean, it was this little.
0: Because they're not going down every street. There's no time.
1: No. Some of them I wouldn't if I were them.
0: So the technology is. But I love that you could do it with other countries, too.
1: Some of them.

0: Like there's parts that, you know, like you can't see
1: over Amazon, you can't do it.
0: North Korea.
1: You go to the border. You have to turn around. Looper said it's okay, I can do the impersonation.
0: Yeah, he said it was fine.
1: He is from the Axis of Evil.
0: God, I don't know how to find it now. I mean, I see the radio station on the map, but I don't see the little man to
2: click on it.
0: Yeah.
1: Oh, that's right. It's the map search. You can't Google image search it because it was the actual studio.
0: Yeah. Wow, that's weird. Yeah, but anyway, that was kind of interesting. But yeah, whatever. So CIA had made this thing or whatever, and then they shut it down real abruptly. And then I want to say it was weeks later that Zuckerberg filed a trademark for Facebook, literally. Things like that have happened, like the radio communication.
1: Oh, yeah.
0: You found it.
1: Old Tesla.
0: So, yeah.
1: I don't know. Okay, now this says 2022.
0: I can tell by that car right there. That's about, right there. I can tell about what year that is.
1: Old Twisted Todd's old car. Oh, where ours at? Where were we driving at this point?
0: I was parking back there in the back.
1: There's my red Camaro.
0: Oh, yeah.
1: Let's see.
0: You still had the red Camaro.
2: Yeah.
1: So are you supposed to click on the studio and then it comes up with a picture?
0: Yeah.
2: You go inside.
1: That should have been Hardee's, by the way.
0: The building. God, if that had been Hardee's.
2: crying.
0: I'd still weigh 300 pounds.
1: There's you walking to the dentist, actually, right here.
0: Oh, there I am. Taking the
1: driving to me.
0: Driving to the dentist across the parking lot.
1: Oh, no. This is in the afternoon. We're already gone. Look. Who is that?
0: Yeah, but in the building, though. Oh, someone's standing by their car. Oh, no. Who is that?
1: Somebody's getting in their car, and I can't tell who it is.
0: Oh. That's fun. If you have Google Maps, play along. You can see what we're looking at right now.
1: Oh, they're in the car. Then I can't go.
0: You can't go above, up in the air. God, I feel like we're playing robots now, or Minecraft, or whichever one.
2: I know.
1: There's the old studio. If I click it, a picture's supposed to come up, right?
0: Yeah, but I think you got to be above it to click into the building.
1: Ooh, how do I get in there?
0: Google how to do that.
1: Can I climb the little tower here with my little Google finger?
0: See, I don't know. They're different. There used to be a little man on here that you grabbed him and stuck him on the street, and then the little.
1: Google Earth.
0: Google
1: Is
0: Earth.
1: Is that it?
0: It might be it. Boy, listen to that computer.
1: Yeah, this it needs those processors.
2: Doing good.
1: Fans gonna be working overtime.
0: Golly, listen to that thing, man. That's like a turbine.
1: 25 Garlington Road, Greenville. That's where we are.
0: Paige, not what Middle Easterners wear. That's a turbine. Turbine, the thing that's spinning in there.
1: There it is.
0: She was pointing at her head.
1: Oh, we're not on the roof when we did the Olympics, though. The Bologna Olympics.
0: Oh, no, that was cool. You would have been on the ground, actually.
1: I was on the ground. You two were on the roof. You and a former employee.
0: We were throwing bologna down the fat boy, and he had to catch it in his mouth.
2: That was fun.
1: Can't mention his name, but it might be a number.
0: Surprisingly well. He did very good at it.
1: This is the roof don't even look real. It's not letting me. God dang it, though. That would not just go away. We'd still be on there.
0: Maybe it did go away because they were like, oh, gosh, we don't want our competitors seeing what we're doing in here.
1: Does Yahoo have a map?
0: It's embarrassing.
1: Maybe they put us on.
2: Sure it is.
0: We want to see what equipment they're using.
2: Yeah, right. Don't look in here.
0: We want to go to an antique store and buy a board like they have.
2: I know. We don't want people to say, wow, they're low tech.
0: Well, look, I ain't complaining. From what we started with to what we got now,
2: it's a lot better.
0: Night and day. We used to have burlap sacks hanging on the wall for sound compression.
2: And we used to have gaping hole.
0: It was like moving blankets. I'm not even kidding you. Matter of fact, one of the first guests that we had in that studio was Matt Hardee. And the picture of us, we're standing in front of the traveling blankets hanging on the wall. And I don't. It looked like we were at some low rent Christmas cantata. Going to ask him to place that babe in swaddled clothes and lay it in the manager or whatever it is.
1: Mm-hmm. Did we get swerved?
0: I've seen it before. Maybe it's just gone now.
2: It's probably gone.
0: The Antarctica coast. You can't look at that anymore.
2: Outdated. Maybe people didn't want.
1: Oh, there's Magic 106.3.
0: No.
1: Why is it gone, man?
0: Do they have a little skull and crossbones for Rock 101? Gone.
1: Should.
0: But not forgotten.
1: The upstate.
0: Actually, when you click on the little tombstone there of Rock 101, it pops up with a little emoji of Stone Man saying, I'm on the planet now.
1: Not even in the country right now, you son of a
0: You don't even have to get on the Wayback Machine to find

0: that. Just listen here in about 8 minutes.
1: Well, look, there's the door open. You can see the chick about to come out. But I can't see her getting in the car.
0: Dude, scroll back over there and see if you still see the homeless living in the woods.
2: Mm.
0: Remember, there was a family of three.
2: Scary people living there, too.
0: Yeah.
1: Is there?
0: It was two men and a baby that lived out there. No, I'm kidding. That was
1: there's somebody.
2: It's a movie.
0: Yeah, that's
1: right. Ooh. Oh, that looks like a secret little gap right there.
0: Yeah, it was weird to like pull back there and you see like, oh my God, the woods are on fire. Uh-huh. And you realize, oh, they're just staying warm.
1: Did you know there was a camera right there?
0: Oh, dude,
2: cameras everywhere.
0: There's a Palantir-like camera on that pole back there that I don't know if the government puts it on there, if we do.
1: Steve, let me get that password.
2: We have the security camera.
0: I guess they do that so crackheads won't go steal our copper.
2: Well, yeah.
0: Remember they were doing that.
2: Do our vans.
0: Tweakers were...
2: slash our tires.
0: Yeah.
1: Letting
0: air out of Paige's tires.
1: Could they get electrocuted if they tried to steal it from us?
0: I wonder how many people have like been electrocuted trying to steal copper. Probably too many.
2: Plenty.
0: Too many. Gone too soon. Today's going to be one hell of a program. And I'm very excited about...
2: No.
0: Facebook fussing.
2: I'm interested in some of my characters.
0: Which character, Paige? Let's look at.
2: Go back. There was a question I had.
0: The first one, you're going to be playing the role of Brandy Orton.
2: Yeah, that one.
1: Brandy. She's mildly cross-eyed. So.
2: Oh.
1: You picture that.
0: She does the triple DKO as her finisher.
2: But nothing. Oh, okay. So it's kind of like Randy Orton, but not exactly. I don't know what kind of
1: one. I said that one in particular she's talking about. I might know the people that are involved. And
0: oh, really?
1: They're really excited about that performance.
2: Oh, okay.
0: I am looking forward to that, but I got to be honest. I am looking more forward to your second role. That's the one that I changed the name to.
1: Can't find a hole, find a role.
0: And I'll tell you this, too. I asked Fatboy, I was like, who should I give this to? Should this be Paige or should this be Edith?
2: Oh.
0: Because Edith will be joining us in studio today.
1: Excited. Edith, wake up.
0: Our first Chattanoogan fan, that listener. I hate using the word fan. That sounds glorified. Listener, let's say that. Fan. That's.
1: Rambin said.
0: I mean, she is, but like, I don't like you.
1: Rambin said, Edith's going to come in there before I am. Unless I know we got to get you here, too, man.
0: He's too busy hanging out at the dance halls. He's a.
1: I take it. I love watching this, like, but. I can't explain the dynamic of it, man.
0: What? It looks like I just bit into a lemon when you say certain things.
3: Yeah.
0: It's like you just walked by and farted and kept walking out. Did it look like.
1: I know if either one of us win Employee of the Month, we're the only people that work there. We gave it to ourselves.
0: Ah, come on. That might be true. But Paige, I was trying to figure out which one would be the best. See, you know, Edith, she's just not just, but she's just like me. In fact, boy, you're a thespian though.
1: Hey, girl.
0: Like you are a person who's shared the screen with the likes of Julia Roberts' brother.
1: Eric Roberts Rudolph.
2: One scene.
0: So, Butch Patrick is another one.
2: Wasn't in the movie with him.
1: What happened when Butch dropped his phone? Do you remember?
0: He's
1: not Escobar, but...
0: He said GD on the radio, but you could hear it from his floorboard.
2: Unfortunately, I didn't get to see any monster. I'm kind of disappointed.
1: Yeah, he was in the movie, spoiler alert, but they didn't have a scene together.
0: No. I think he just filmed that one on his phone and just like texted it to you or something.
1: I think Paige was already dead at this point.
2: It was way gone.
0: But when you find out you're playing the complex role in today's Facebook question of one Wayne Gacy.
2: Yes, that's the other question I had.
0: So many questions with that. Will he sound... Like
2: a serial killer.
0: John Wayne.
2: Oh.
0: But maybe with a little bit of an accent.
1: Yeah, I'm going to kill you, partner.
2: All right, partner.
0: That doesn't sound...
1: But a Mexican John Wayne.
0: Yeah,
1: Mexican. He's about to kill you.
0: Juan Wayne Gacy. He's a Spaniard that dresses like a clown. Does a lot of work in his yard. Especially under the sun deck.
1: God dang it, I can't ever find a picture when I'm looking for it. I was going to send you a picture of Sign Guy. But I'll find it for you later.
0: Sign Guy. Dudley?
1: He won sign guy.
0: Oh.
1: I was like, oh, I hadn't seen him in years. Still looks the same.
0: You know, that's one of those guys that one of our first listeners
3: is hanging out with Action Jackson, Spartanburg County.
0: I can't believe he's still living. That guy.
3: He goes hard, man.
0: He goes hard.
3: He goes hard in the paint. You can still say that?
0: I think that's only reserved for basketball now.
3: Go hard in the paint. Leave you stinking, honky. What the you thinking, okay, honky?
0: Tim Looper, how did you do that?
3: What'd he do?
0: Looper just screenshot off of Google, on Google Maps wearing a Gimp mask. There I am.
3: Looper, tell us how you found it, because I searched a ton of stuff.
0: Fat I am. Jesus.
3: Fat ass piece of junk. You're going to get diabetes again.
0: You know, I didn't say Jesus Christ. I said Jesus crap, and that's worse.
2: That is.
0: But it smells lovely, though. Holy.
3: Maybe you'll be here when he comes back.
0: Wow, that's wild. Well, Looper, share your hack on how you found that. If you had it saved on your phone, that's weird. But if you just found that live, tell us how. I want to go around the room.
3: What if you did have it saved? God dang, I got distracted now by
0: Tim.
3: Women on
2: Tim.
0: So page one, Wayne Gacy. Okay, I'm the director. Okay, Paige.
2: Oh my God.
0: Let's hear your one, Wayne Gacy. And not with any notes from me, the writer, but just...
2: Well, I'm reading a cold, as you know. So.
0: Well, put on a jacket, you bitch. No, I know you're talking in actor lingo. Cold, meaning you're...
2: I have to get in. I'm a Hispanic serial killer? Is that where I'm...
0: It doesn't say that. It'd
3: be great.
0: It just says
3: were.
0: One Wayne Gacy.
2: Oh, I don't want to give it away, though. I don't want to give... too much away.
0: Well, they do still do batting practice for the ball game.
2: All right. Well, I'll give you one line. You know, Auntie M, that's all I'm going to say.
3: What the
0: I don't even know where you're looking. You read Richard JPEG's line there.
3: He stole parts, you part stealer.
0: And Richard JPEG is fat boy. Richard JPEG. See, don't read my role. I'm Auntie Emma. I'm going to play a little old woman, Auntie Emma. Her last name is Grant. Yo, you wait till you hear who Edith is playing. Paige has one Wayne Gacy.
2: I'm working on
0: this. Okay, I will take the
3: one Wayne.
0: I'll take Fat Boy's role here and from the top. Can somebody explain why Dollar General had 9 people unloading a truck, 3 managers walking around with a clipboard, and 1 poor cashier with a line backed up to the frozen pizzas? I was there so long that my ice cream turned into chocolate milk.
2: Richard JPEG.
0: It's not Latin enough.
3: No, it's not.
0: You sounded like...
2: I'll work on
3: stack
2: it.
3: Those roll
0: you sound like Johnny White Man Smith talking there.
2: They eat standard around.
3: Why don't...
0: They're stuck in shivs, man.
3: Practice that. I played the music 10 minutes ago, literally, so why don't we take a break?
0: We'll take a break.
2: Yeah.
3: And you might hear us again.
2: Maybe.
0: Or it might be like a minute and a half phone scam to keep us on time. But regardless, we'll be back. Good morning, man.
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0: 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Shinedown is bringing the Dance Kid Dance Act 2 tour to Charlotte Spectrum Center. 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And From Ashes to New, I've Got Your Way In all week at 11:45. 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
5: Hello?
6: Tom, this is Jack. I'm calling down the street. I live off of Maryland.
5: Kiss my ass.
6: What?
5: Hello?
6: Hey, Tom, this is Jack Tripper calling down the street. Hey, I got to ask you something about Halloween this year. You going to be doing trick-or-treating this year?
5: Kiss my ass.
6: Excuse me?
5: Hello?
6: Tom, if my kid gets one more stapler in his back, I'm going to beat your ass.
5: Kiss my motherfucking ass. Hello?
7: Hey.
5: Hey.
7: How's it going?
5: Not much. Just
7: what are you doing? What are you doing?
5: Nothing.
7: Do you have any money?
5: Huh?
7: What are you doing?
5: In the bed.
7: Do you have any money?
5: What?
7: Do you have any money?
5: Is this Terry?
7: Me, baby. Me.
5: Huh?
7: Me.
5: Who?
7: Do you have any money?
5: Is this Terry?
7: I love you. Me, baby. Me.
5: Huh?
7: Me.
5: Who?
7: Me.
5: I don't know who you sound. Is this
8: you? You don't give a shit, you fucker. You fucking bitch.
5: You little motherfucker. Hello?
8: Put two of them up your ass. F*** you!
5: F*** your damn self, motherfucker.
7: You know what I was thinking?
5: I don't give a damn what you thinking.
7: I've been doing push-ups.
5: Stop that motherfucking shit.
7: It's where you lay down flat on the ground, and then you let your butt lift you up off the ground.
5: You kiss my ass.
7: See? It's simple.

0: 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The crack is stupid.
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0: 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We'll see periods of showers and thunderstorms here for today with cloudy skies, high of 86. Tonight, chance for rain and storms, a low of 68. Friday, chance for storms, high of 80. Chance for storms on Saturday and sunny by Sunday. I'm meteorologist Jennifer Wojcicki on 93.3 The Planet. Currently, it's 78.
1: Already seeing some slower speeds along southbound I-85 between Highway 29 Spartanburg and I-385 Greenville. No significant delays have yet developed. Other than that, it's a smooth commute through the Greenville-Spartanburg area right now. Northbound I-85 is moving well, as is I-26 east and west through Spartanburg.
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0: campaign.
1: Hello.
0: Well, in a zombie apocalypse, most people would want a doctor as a companion, not an MMA fighter.
1: A doctor instead of an MMA person.
0: Mm-hmm. Yeah.
2: Yeah. Can we call it biracial martial arts, please, instead of mixed? Thank you.
1: That's true. Interracial mixed arts.
0: So.
1: Oh, no, it's martial, isn't it?
0: In a poll, they gave 6 choices of various occupations. And most people will want a doctor by their side.
1: Now let you clear your throat.
0: Sorry about that.
1: I loved it.
2: You got to pound yourself in the chest.
0: Is that what I got to do? Okay. 6th place.
2: You got to squeeze them.
0: 3%.
2: God almighty, wow.
0: Want a pilot.
2: Jesus.
0: 5% want an MMA fighter.
2: Don't look over here for a few minutes.
0: 4% want a ship captain.
1: Ship captain.
2: Pace, yeah. Scroped yourself and it was lovely.
0: And then here's the top 3. At 3rd place, an ex-police officer.
1: Why ex?
0: I want a real one. A real firefighter, a real police officer.
2: He's probably on the take. Took a few bucks. Yeah.
0: I want a man that says, I got you. I can take care of this. That's hot.
1: Yeah.
0: I am 911, baby.
2: So you don't want to do anything. That's what you're saying.
0: No, I like a real man. 2nd place,
1: I got you.
0: Engineer.
3: Peanut head ass fat hoe.
1: You want a man who brings home the bacon beard oil and you put it on it. Okay.
0: I want. I don't want him to groom himself. I want to give him a facial and then.
2: Nice.
1: She's a handler.
0: And then groom him.
2: I see him sitting there like a cat trying to give himself a bath.
1: Yeah, just sitting there. She comes around with the loofah and he's just pawing at her. Get out of here.
2: Just talk about giving him a facial and backshoals and.
0: Yeah.
1: Like, really, cats.
2: Everything else.
1: Really give like a bitch slap. Like a bitch slap.
0: Stop.
1: Just, get out of here.
0: Stop.
1: And they do it with just incredible quickness, too.
2: Well,
1: you twice before you even realize it.
2: Do you remember my cat from hell? They kept wanting to have the guy on. I think we did a couple times, and I forgot his name. But every episode, he's getting just like torn up.
0: By the kitty?
2: Yeah, he's trying to train people's cats. It was called My Cat from Hell.
1: Yes. Oh. Yeah, God.
2: It was like.
1: It didn't translate well on the radio either.
2: No, it didn't. It was a good show. Almost as good as Venomer.
1: Venomer.
2: Yeah.
1: What was that?
2: People go to the hospital because they got
1: snake bit. Oh, Venom ER.
2: Yeah. All
1: okay. Yes.
0: Well, I mean.
2: Got bit by a snake.
0: It kind of makes sense in a zombie apocalypse that you'd want a doctor. That's in case.
2: If you don't have any supplies, then it's no good.
0: Well, a doctor could take care of you if you're bitten by a zombie, but in most cases, you're going to die and become a zombie.
1: Is there some kind of thing on that? Like, would they treat it as rabies? Like, in other words, doctors aren't under any kind of zombie protocol, right? I mean, like. Without that movie, Return of the Living Dead or whatever started the whole zombie thing, like, where did that come from? Like, why would we have, in other words, like.
2: Who created zombies?
1: We know about space because they told us about space.
0: Mummies. Yeah.
1: And we saw the fake video. But with that, like, where does that come from? Was that total science fiction? Or was there some kind of, like, back during the Black Plague where people were smelling like pus and stuff?
2: Maybe it was mummies.
0: I think it was mummies.
2: And they just took it from that. Like, maybe. It's like, what if he wasn't wrapped in toilet paper? He'd be a zombie.
0: And, you know, like, we did a story about a child. They thought the child was dead and put her in the morgue.
1: Yeah.
0: For him.
1: Hey, Matt.
2: Like, I mean. If you can't suture anything, a doctor's not going to do you any good. I could put a chest tube in if I had to. 10-blade, 5th intercostal, shout out.
1: Damn.
2: All the nurses out there.
1: Very nice. Look at that. Do you have someone?
2: Watch a YouTube video. If you go into AFib, you need a PICC line, I'd do that for you too.
1: Wow.
2: Might kill you, but.
0: I think he's watching that show on HBO.
1: Hey, did you get mouth to mouth, not him?
0: Oh.
2: She gives it. Oh, I can't say that. God dang it.
1: I know. I think you're thinking A to M, weren't you? That's what I was thinking. Oh, I did it backwards. Sorry.
0: CPR.
1: It's like farm to table.
2: Let me get on this way.
1: Paige.
2: God.
0: Sir. Oh.
2: If you gave Paige chest compressions, you have to give her like
1: You didn't end up punching yourself in the

0: This is the Rise Guys.
1: Just laugh my ass off every morning. I mean, it's just so funny.
2: The Rise Guys!
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5: Oh, my God. All right. Good morning.

0: face.
1: I know. You'd have to like fall on her.
0: It'd be like Domino's, like every, not the pizza place, but you would go and do chest compressions. You'd knock yourself out. Another guy would come try to do it.
2: They're just not trampolines.
1: You have to like, do I smack these together to get you to breathe? Like, what's up?
2: Oh, my God.
0: Paige Broad, brought to you by Big Air.
1: Big Air.
0: I don't know. Is that just a local or is that a franchise? Big Air.
1: I know they got a few here, but
0: they
1: like,
0: have all different.
1: Are they nationwide?
0: I don't know.
1: Shout out Big Air. We love having you.
0: Anywhere where, you know, the trampolines are for.
1: Mm-hmm. Even the bathroom. Hey. Hey, man, did you, are you peeing everywhere? I'm like, yeah, I can't stop jumping. It's hard to take a dump in there.
0: Moing, moing. Yeah.
1: Even the toilet's a trampoline.
0: I know it. Looked like an umbilical cord was still attached at one point.
2: Oh, my God.
0: Oh, man. I laughed so hard, I just pulled a muscle. Shoot.
2: Are you okay?
0: Yeah.
2: All right.
1: Yeah, but man, that baby's got a lot to work with. And that's the cord, sir.
0: Oh.
1: It's not his game.
0: Thought you were talking about my muscle.
2: Like
1: nobody's goober comes out of their stomach. This is your dog.
0: You have a freaking hernia, if that's the case. Do you have a bone or not a hernia?
2: And those are your eyes. It's down there, not up here.
0: Thank you, Paige. Wow. That was fantastic.
2: Oh, boy.
0: I am awaited with fresh breath for your role today of of Brandy Orton. I really...
1: Brandy.
0: I can't wait to hear that.
1: Mm-hmm. I enjoyed the names.
0: They
1: had a fun time.
0: The names are the most fun part because, like, the only thing we have to change really is, you know, take certain things out and then cut out some of the stuff that makes it not funny.
1: Yep. I didn't even get to use Booty Collier. I'm going to have to save that name for later.
0: Oh, God. Well, the one name that you're going to be playing yourself, in the one you changed the names of, I was like, I can't wait to hear the, you know, with like Brandy Orton, you got an idea that one of the names is, well, I don't want to give them all away because that's part of the fun.
1: I know. It's not Barry Magdalene, by the way.
0: Oh, thank God.
1: No. God, I think of themes with names, like, let's change it to where everybody's got like a name, like a similar name. And I always forget like which one to do.
0: Oh well, I did that with remember the Gabes, like guys. First name's Gabe. I hate my last name. So you had Gabe.
1: Athouse was one.
0: Gabe Athouse. Gabe Abe.
1: That was one.
0: Gabe Ellie. Then you Gabe Ellie. And then you Gabe, and your last name's Anchor. Mm. Gay banker.
2: Oh, okay.
0: Gay barber. Last name's Arbor. Gay barber. And then I had the whole Cam Newton John series I was going to do as well.
1: Oh, I don't even want to do the script. Let's
0: you
1: just
0: had
1: do names.
0: Tim Buck Jr. and everybody calls him Tim Buck too.

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1: Oh, yes, it's good.
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4: 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We'll see periods of showers and thunderstorms here for today with cloudy skies, high of 86. Tonight, chance for rain and storms, low of 68. Friday, chance for storms, high of 80. Chance for storms on Saturday and sunny by Sunday. I'm meteorologist Jennifer Wojcicki on 93.3 The Planet. Currently, it's 77.
5: There's an early morning crash southbound I-85 at Highway 14 that blocks the left lane. Move right and slow down. The stall hits hard from BMW on the southbound side, and the northbound side is also slowing rapidly. I am seeing a possible accident there, northbound 85 at Highway 14, which could be the cause of the slowdown.
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1: I love the Rise Guys.
2: 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I like that.
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0: Special request.
1: Special request. That boy says, and you know what? I can tell you this. Of all the guests that we've had in studio over the years, I don't recall him ever asking the person, hey, do you have a favorite song? I'll rejoin with it if you do.
0: No. Like, you know, if Jesse's in here, try to play some Jackal.
1: Yeah.
0: Play wrestling songs.
1: The wrestlers, you got to play their songs, yeah.
0: But I'd ask Edith straight up, say, hey, what do you want to listen to? That was a great choice, too.
1: Edith, come up to that microphone a little bit. Don't be scared of it.
2: What did
0: you
2: do, Edith?
0: Dude, between that and what Paige did earlier, I was like, geez.
2: What did I do?
1: It's an erotic zone in here.
0: Yeah, it's wild women today.
1: Finally in studio. Edith, how are you?
3: I'm doing wonderful. How are y'all doing?
1: Great. It's weird having talked to you for years and now talking to you, seeing you. It's...
3: I know.
1: What is with that? I don't understand it. It's like, I mean, Paige showed us a picture of you before, though. I did see.
0: Yeah, we saw her. You just never know. And I think Edith just said, you know, I'm gonna come down there, and we were like, okay, yeah.
1: Oh yeah.
0: Then she really like, look, I'm really coming down there.
1: Oh yeah.
2: I'm just so thrilled that you made it all the way from, you know, yeah. Chattanooga.
1: Well, it ain't
3: 5 hours. Supposed to take eight.
1: What time did you leave? Like at 2 a.m?
3: I left at 5:45.
0: Jeez. Drive like hell. You go down to Atlanta, right, and then come back up?
3: Atlanta and up.
0: Yeah, because that other ride going through 64.
1: You left at 5:45.
3: Mm-hmm.
1: And you got here at 7?
3: Oh, no. I was...
1: Oh
0: God. Yeah.
3: Okay. I showed up yesterday.
0: Wade Hampton, man.
1: I was about to say, like, good God. She was hauling ass.
2: A lot. a lot of driving.
3: Well, about 85 mile an hour.
1: Well, that's about the average, I reckon.
0: So how long are you going to stay for?
3: I will be here probably all weekend.
0: Oh, okay. Oh, wow. So you got to have some stuff to do.
3: Yeah.
0: I don't know what to tell you to do.
1: You know what? Like, yeah, do you already have things in mind? Because, if someone asked me that, like, it's not going to be the traditional, yeah, go here and do this thing, you know?
3: Well, I've already seen the zoo. I did that last year when I came up.
1: There's that.
3: Did
1: you go to the bridge?
3: Probably spend the rest of the time in the swimming pool.
1: Oh!
0: Hey.
2: Oh, that'd be fun.
0: You might as well. It's going to be hot enough.
3: If it'll stop raining.
1: Oh, yeah.
2: Oh, yeah.
0: Are you a hiker? Do you like to do that, mountain stuff?
3: I wished. I can't do that no more. My lungs won't allow it.
0: You got them preoccupied with something else.
1: Well, yeah. I mean, you know, you don't want her to start a fire up there in the.
0: Look, I'm going to huff this gift real quick because I'm tired of looking at
1: Edith
0: it.
1: Edith brought gifts in. First off, I called her an enabler because she
2: brought. She'd call you some.
0: I got some Zannies.
1: Travel size jars of or bottles of hand sanitizer.
0: I got some little Zannies. This one is like an amber. Which smells good. This one is like a purple one, which I know if it's got colors, it's going to smell really good.
1: It's going to smell like...
2: it is. You don't know what you created.
0: It's called peaceful. You got to get a little in your nose.
1: Yeah.
0: You know how the old cops back in the day rubbed the gums with the coke?
2: Uh-huh.
0: That's what I do with the Sandy.
2: He's talking faster. Like he's excited.
0: I'm starting to kick
3: it
0: in.
3: Tell if it's any good.
2: Weird.
4: God dang it.
1: You can tell it's working already.
0: Yeah.
2: He's getting aroused.
1: It's like an energy hand sanitizer.
0: God, it is. Really, I'm going to eat those moon pies too real quick.
2: Please don't.
1: I said yesterday you don't have to bring us gifts. You don't have to do that. But thank you, though.
2: Thank you so
1: That's
2: much.
1: Very You're sweet very of you.
0: He
1: very
0: said that, and I'm like, don't say that. Like, I don't... Like, I want stuff.
1: This is a guy who, when we knew someone that was having an issue in their life, they started a GoFundMe. Fatboy, because he was a little miffed by that for some reason, because the Fatboy's like... Yeah.
0: Well, it ended up being, like, funny, too. Like,
1: so Fatboy started a GoFundMe, and the mission statement was, I need some money. And ended up getting money donated to it, and that person got so mad at Fatboy because people donated to his fake GoFundMe.
2: Oh my God. No.
0: So this person actually had an issue they were going through, right? And they were facing a couple of obstacles. So I just made one that says, I'm not sick. Nothing's wrong. Just give me some money. And I got a little bit.
1: Got a little bit of money.
0: Oh, they got mad.

0: Really? How much did you get?
1: It was like $30, but still, hey. Because it only lasted an hour.
2: Right. It's kind of crazy that you could just go in there and do that. But then again, it's crazy that people go in there and look for them to donate to. Like, people do that.
1: Yep.
2: Like, oh, I had a, which, I'm not, don't get me wrong, you know. But like, oh, I had a good week, you know, got a bonus.

0: bonus.
1: Yeah, I mean, we didn't. They're like, yeah, I got a bonus.
0: Oh, I want to donate some money. And then you're like, let me go on GoFundMe and find out. What else? Like, that would put you in an awful mood, I think.
2: Doesn't that feeling suck, though? You work and get paid, and you're like, oh, I don't want to give it to anybody right now.
0: And then you look, and there's Donald. I don't think it's Uncle Sam anymore. I think it's just Donald.
2: It might be.
0: Like, I think people would respond more to, we want you, and it's Trump sitting there with that mugshot smile pointing at you. Or Sophie Cunningham pointing at you.
2: Oh, yeah, that's the most famous point now.
0: Boys would be running to join the military.
2: Oh, Edith, you ever done any acting back in the day?
0: I thought you were going to ask her if she'd done any military men. That question after the first one.
2: It's going to be fun.
0: You don't know.
3: Yeah.
0: Classy women never answer a question. Paige, would you?
2: Mm-mm. No. We'll have a good time. It's going to be on video, too.
0: It is going to be on video. Edith, do you have any questions before we come back and begin Facebook fussing?
3: No.
0: Okay.
2: Oh, she's ready. She's ready to go.
0: Oh, man.
2: I'm ready to eat these 10 mini moon pies, too. Shout out, moon pies.
0: Yeah, they're made in Chattanooga.
2: Yes, sir.
0: They were made in Chattanooga. God, what?
2: God, all the good stuff in
0: Tennessee.
2: What
0: would Greenville's offering be? Like.
2: Oh, we'll take send you back with some Dukes.
0: Guess
2: all
0: what?
2: The mayonnaise you want.
0: We've got you a BMW out back. We're going to send you with a BMW.
4: I have something to say.
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7: 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We'll see periods of showers and thunderstorms here for today with cloudy skies, a high of 86. Tonight, chance for rain and storms, a low of 68. Friday, chance for storms, high of 80. Chance for storms on Saturday and sunny by Sunday. I'm meteorologist Jennifer Wojcicki on 93.3 The Planet. Currently, it's 77.
5: Planet Road Rage Traffic.
8: The crash southbound I-85 at Highway 14 blocks the left lane and stacks traffic up back two before Highway 101. This is a significant delay, and you might consider an alternate route if you're in a hurry. 29 Wade Hampton is a clear shot between Spartanburg and Greenville, while 290 East Main Spartanburg is also wide open.
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2: and rock.

0: Yeah. So we're on YouTube, but it'll be on the other social media just after the show's conclusion. But the live streaming part of it. So we're live streaming on YouTube at The Rise Guys.
1: Yes, sir.
0: Okay.
1: Looper's already in the chat with
0: Loop. Okay. Edith.
1: Josh.
0: Any questions before we begin the Facebook fussing? Okay.
2: I'm doing good.
0: All right. This is very, very exciting.
1: I've been looking forward to this for a couple
0: days.
1: I have too.
0: Okay. Let's get everything ready. It's been a minute since we've done this.
1: Yep.
0: I get all my ducks in a row. Where's the dramatic music's not playing? Does it normally play
1: already?
0: Well,
1: we got to prompt it. You know.
0: What you're about to hear is real. It's a real Facebook argument. Screenshot and sent in by many of you, the P1s. Anonymously, of course, to theriseguys@AOL.com. And as always, names have been changed to protect the innocent, the guilty,
1: and the stupid.
0: This is Facebook Fussing. Joining us today, let's do it the way they do it on wrestling. You have to give them a adjective that starts with the letter of their first name. You know, the titillating Tony Schiavone. You know, the
1: Beast Brock Lesnar.
0: The Beast Brock Lesnar.
1: Yeah.
0: Yes.
1: What's a good one for E?
0: The excited
3: exquisite
0: Edith. Ooh. Exquisite Edith.
1: I like that.
0: Do you ever have any nicknames back in the day, Edith? You know, not when you worked as a go-go dancer, I'm sure.
2: Edith then. Up.
1: Wow. Hey, what's a good one?
0: What was it?
2: Edith Up.
0: Edith Up.
1: Edith Up.
0: Oh, that sounds similar to one of your names in Facebook fussing.
3: Kind of saucy.
1: So I like that one.
3: Edith
0: okay.
3: Up.
0: All right.
1: Edith Up.
0: I want to get all the famous listeners that we've never met to come in and do this kind of thing, you know?
1: No, not once, but you know.
0: Like yeah, not aged. Yeah, but like yeah, not all at once.
1: Yeah.
0: And by the way, Edith didn't have to pretend she was dying to do this either. You know? How about that?
1: Remember That's
0: that
1: right.
3: Guy?
1: Oh,
0: remember that
3: gosh.
0: Guy?
1: Yeah, he okay. tried to swerve us.
0: All right, this is and look at this as though like a table read. We're not, it doesn't have to be perfect yet. We're not taking this on the road yet. This is just a table read. So if you screw up, and if it's misspelled, it's misspelled on purpose. Okay?
2: Sounds good.
0: All right, here we go. With freaking Edith from Chattanooga. I love it. Here we go. Scene one. Playing the role of Crystal Beth will in fact be Edith. Playing the role of Brandy Orton will be Paige. Playing the role of Annie Dickle do. Oh. Oh. I thought it was Dackle at first.
3: I get it.
0: Any Dickle do. It's Matt Man. Playing the role of the narrator is Paige. Playing the role of the mustache whore is Fat Boy.
3: Oh, Lord.
0: And action.
3: The following post takes place on a certain Are We Dating the Same Guy? On an unnamed upstate county's Facebook page. Might be Anderson and Greenville counties, but we can't confirm. Crystal Beth posts a picture of a guy we'll call Randy. Randy looks like a mid-40s salt and pepper stud with his hat backwards and a noticeable bulge in the front of his Wranglers. The following ensues.
2: Anyone else seeing Randy before I agree to our date?
4: We went on a date a few years ago and his attitude was just not it.
5: Girl, don't waste your time. I think half the country has dated him at, county.
0: That's what I was thinking you said.
5: One time or another. Damn.
2: Well, that didn't take long. That's what this page is for, I guess. Good looking out, ladies.
5: Look, he'll make you think you're the only one until he finds his next victim. Then he'll ghost you with his nice ass, tight like a tiger.
4: Oh, how do men have this much time and attention span? I am sorry, ladies.
3: This is his sister, by the way. You must not be too important because I get final approval on anyone worth keeping.
2: Mm-hmm. Well, that's just an odd thing to say.
4: Oh, I wouldn't date this man, not because of just that, because of that comment, but don't be weird.
5: Yeah, it was kind of gross for a man his age to need his sister's approval on who he dates. Grow up.
3: You all must be some of the ones he turned down.

0: Not surprised. He is good looking as hell.
1: Oh, wait a minute. I thought somebody else in here said that he's an only child.
0: He's not an only child. Oh. I'm his sister.
2: Whether you're his sister or not, this was supposed to be our first date. Your approval wasn't needed.
3: Mm-hmm. And based on these comments, maybe you should talk to him about how to treat women instead of deciding which women are worth keeping. I mean, I'll teach him a lesson with my mouth.
0: You're believing a bunch of bitter women on Facebook who probably got rejected.
1: Bitter, huh? He was engaged to a woman for like a week within the last year, okay? She posted several things that made it, you know, sound like he cheated on her, okay?
3: I'll be damned. Randy, he's got hoes.
2: I'm starting to think this man needs a scheduling assistant.
1: There's also a woman's bag sitting beside his steps. There's also a woman's... There's also a woman's bag sitting beside the steps in the picture.
4: Sell the bag.
0: It's my bag. Again, I'm his sister.
3: And again, somebody who knows him says he doesn't have a sister.
0: Well, somebody who knows him clearly doesn't know him very well.
3: Well, guess what? I've been seeing him for a couple of months, okay? So.
2: A couple of months?
3: Yeah, we met at Bach Week in Myrtle Beach and realized we were both from the upstate. And he seemed like a genuinely nice guy. And he was very good at making me feel like I was the only one.
2: He appears very single, and has yet to mention seeing anyone else. I'm sorry you're finding out this way. I'm passing our date and moving on to the next.
3: I would definitely recommend that. And I'm going to question him, but I'll likely move on too. I'm too old and have my blank together too much to deal with this kind of disrespect. Randy?
0: None of you have even asked him what's going on. You're just making decisions based on strangers' opinions.
1: Okay, I can't speak for everybody, but if you want somebody to sleep around with and have fun, okay, apparently he's your guy, but he ain't faithful, and he messes around with a lot of women.
3: He recently posted pictures with another woman on Snapchat, too.
2: A man his age having Snapchat may be all I needed to know.
0: Plenty of grown men use Snapchat.
1: Well, like I said, I went on one date with him a handful of years ago, and based on these comments, nothing about him's changed. He thinks very highly of himself.
3: Okay, his sister defending him against all these receipts has me rolling.
0: I'm defending him because I actually know him. He's established, responsible, a great father, and an incredibly nice guy.
2: He must also be incredibly organized.
3: Probably hung too, but seriously, how is he keeping up with all of us?
1: Okay, look, he is hung, by the way, but somebody else said he's got a boat now too, so yeah.
0: He does have a boat, and plenty of women have good experiences with him.
1: But is he hung?
0: Even if it was only friendship level.
2: So far we've got Bumble, Facebook dating, Snapchat, Bike Week, a boat, several girlfriends, a brief fiance, and possibly a sister?
3: Oh my God. First off, is he hung? I love that. And second,
1: I said he was.
3: Possibly a sister is killing me. I'd let him kill me with that sucker.
0: Keep laughing. Randy isn't the problem. Just because a bunch of women suddenly realize they weren't exclusive.
1: The problem is that he's making every one of them feel like, well, she was the only one.
2: Either way, I ask if anybody else was seeing Randy. And apparently the answer is the entire upstate.
3: Oh, well, this man apparently gets around.
1: Damn it, Randy. Smiling, laughing emoji. He's on Facebook dating.
3: End scene.
0: Randy ho.
3: Oh, Randy.
1: Randy is a ho.
0: I can't say that I'm his sister.
3: You salt and pepper stud, Randy.
1: He is home. I've seen it.
0: Oh, my God.
1: Edith, I have to say,
0: you're stellar.
1: Your read of Crystal Beth was really good.
3: It was good.
1: I loved it. Are we ready to move on to scene two?
3: I like when Randy takes his shirt off at the lake.
4: I know.
1: He's got a big wad in front of his Wranglers. That's great.
3: How about the bag? That's a hell of a bag. That's,
1: yeah. I apologize. It's, I don't think I've ever had to get dumped on, dumped on, dumped out on. Right? I mean, dumped on, but, just by management here. Mm. Here we go. Scene two. Playing the, pay attention to the names here. Mm-hmm. Scene two. Playing the role of Richard J. Pegg is Fat Boy. Playing the role of Juan Wayne Gacy is Paige. Playing the role of Auntie Emma Grant is Matt Man. And playing the Fat Boy, we got to figure this out.
3: Yeah, now this is supposed to be Edith Michoud.
1: It's so no, it's, like, it's not Edith Michoud. It's Edith Masho. M-A... No, it looks like...
3: That, dude, that is Michoud.
1: M-A-S-S... H-O-E.
3: Oh, my
1: Edith
3: God.
1: Edith Masho.
0: Edith, whatever you want to be.
1: Edith Masho. And... Wow. Right? Are we good with that? And action.
3: Oh, can somebody explain why Dollar General had nine people unloading a truck, three managers walking around with clipboards, and one poor cashier when the line backed up to the frozen pizza? I was in there so long, my damn ice cream turned into chocolate milk.
5: Richard J. Kimbang, they ain't just standing around. They're stalking the shelves.
1: Okay, you got to be a... we're looking for a Latino.
0: No,
1: kind
0: I'm not.
1: What do you mean you're not?
0: Okay, go ahead.
3: Hey, thanks, Juan Wayne Gacy. Sounds like, you know, do me a favor. A flavor in me. Damn it, hang on. Do me a flavor and stock one of them behind the register, one, a.k.a. Uno.
6: Hey, guys and dolls. I'm Auntie Emma, owner of Auntie Emma Grant's Gifts and Things at Blank Road Market. Y'all need to give folks a little grace. Nobody wants to work retail no more.
2: I feel worse than a pocketbook full of goobers. I took my blood pressure machine, I think, and... Madison. That line was longer than a funeral procession.
3: Oh, it was ridiculous.
5: You know, Auntie Anne, Emma Grant, there's something about you I don't like, but I'm going to figure it out yet. I ain't figured it out yet.
1: Thumbs down.
5: Oh, I'm sorry.
6: Well, I don't know what you say about that, Juan Wayne Gacy. That's because maybe your elevator doesn't go all the way to the top, Pilgrim.
2: Edited three times. I counted 17 employees in there.
3: 17?
2: Edited four times. Well, maybe 14. Edited five times. One of them might have been a Pepsi Man. Edited six times. Don't matter.
0: Edith, you counted a cupboard.
1: Cardboard.
0: Cardboard display. Edith, you counted a cardboard display of Dabo Sweeney.
2: I didn't see Dabo or his weenie, but that cardboard.
1: You don't have tough time to wear cardboard in here.
2: Working harder than the cashier.
3: Oh, damn. Took me 22 minutes just to buy bread. Oh, Randy.
6: Well, you know, 22 minutes isn't exactly the end of the world.
2: Edited five times, 22 minutes? I'd have starved to death.
3: You wouldn't starve in 22 minutes.
2: Don't tell me what my body can do, Dick.
3: Actually, if you don't mind, Edith Masho, or Michoud is Masho. I go by Richard, thanks.
2: You should just go by Dick. Instead of by Richard. Anyway.
0: Edith, what'd you even buy?
2: Vienna sausages, cat food, and a pooch needle.
3: Hang on. Do you even own a cat, that's Edith Masho?
1: That said pool noodle, not a pooch needle.
3: Yeah. Edith Masho.
2: No.
1: Here, Edith. You want these things?
0: I can't.
2: I don't. Sneak peek.
1: Hold on, we gotta go back on that one part. We gotta go back. Okay, let's pick it up from. What did you even buy, Edith? And then Edith, you pick it up right there about the sausage.
2: Vienna sausages, cat food, and a pooch needle.
1: Noodle. Poo noodle. I didn't mean to be so mean with that.
3: Ah, oh, God. Do you know the cat, Edith Masshole?
2: No, I don't. Deep peek.
1: Then why did you buy cat food then for?
2: Because it was on sale, Emma.
5: That doesn't even make sense, ma'am.
1: That's his mommy.
3: Hang on a second. Hang on. We really got to take a break.
1: No way, really?
3: You, we got to come back and finish it.
1: Okay.
3: We got to.
1: All right, we'll take a break and come back and finish it then. And then we will also distinguish the difference between a cupboard and cardboard as well, and many others.

0: 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We'll see periods of showers and thunderstorms here for today with cloudy skies, a high of 86. Tonight, chance for rain and storms, a low of 68. Friday, chance for storms, high of 80. Chance for storms on Saturday and sunny by Sunday. I'm meteorologist Jennifer Wojcicki on 93.3 The Planet. Currently, it's 77.
1: Watch for a crash southbound Highway 14 at Stonebrook Farm Way. The wreck southbound I-85 at 14 has cleared and traffic is slowly getting back to normal, but there's still a delay from Highway 101. The U.S. 123 bridge replacement project has lanes closed and shifted and requires extreme caution. From the News Talk 98.9 WORD Traffic Center, I'm Bill Brooks on 93.3 The Planet.
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4: Hey, guess who's still here? Here we are. One of the... and the text response has been great, too. People are really enjoying this one.
5: God, we laughed like hell the entire break.
4: Just reading over the lines over and over again. All right, we're going to pick it up, Paige, where you are John Wayne Juan Wayne Gacy. You're asking Edith, it's not Mashue, fat boy. It's
5: not Mashue.
4: M-A-S-S-H-O-E. It's Edith Masho. Paige, you will start there. And continuation of action.
6: Edith, what you been buying, man?
7: Buying her sausages, cat food, and a poo noodle.
8: Man! Yeah. Do you even own a cat, Edith Masho?
7: No, I don't. Peek, deek, deek, peek.
4: Then why did you even buy cat food, huh?
7: Because it was on sale, Emma. Oh.
6: That don't even make sense, Mommy.
7: None of this makes sense. I don't know. No sense, Juan Wayne.
8: Miss Edith, you seem awful worked up.
7: Edited 7 times. I'm clam, I'm calm. Edited 8 times. This is my clam.
4: Honey, maybe put down the phone for a spell, huh?
7: Don't you tell me when to put my phone down.
8: It's just Dollar General.
7: It ain't just Dollar General. It's the principal.
6: What's the principal?
7: I don't know, but I'm standing on it.
8: Oh, what would have made you happy?
7: Open register, too.
6: What if they ain't got another cashier?
7: Then put the manager on it.
9: Maybe the manager doesn't know how.
7: Then put the Pepsi man on it.
6: Edith, the Pepsi man don't work here.
7: He does today.
8: Do you know how to run a register?
7: No.
8: Then how do you do it?
7: I just start yelling prices. $2.99, $7.49. That's probably right. Ladies, drawers, 69 cents.
4: Now, Miss Edith, have you been drinking today?
7: Maybe. It's 11 o'clock somewhere.
8: Oh, man, sorry. It is 11 o'clock here.
7: See, that proves my point.
4: Miss Edith, I think you're confused.
7: I ain't confused. I got 4 Vicodin in me. I'm sipping Chardonnay out of a Yeti cup. I snort something that looked like a walnut, except it was pure white. These steroids got me feeling like I could splundix a tractor.
4: Yeah.
7: And I'm ready to open register to myself with no waiting.
8: Oh, God. Somebody please take her phone.
7: Don't touch my phone. Edited 9 times. Who said that?
6: Edith, I gotta ask you one question.
7: What?
6: Why are you yelling about Dollar General on the blank county loss pets page?
7: Oh, well, if anybody finds my receipt, let yours truly, Edith Masho, know where my YWAC
8: is.
10: God. Oh, my God.
5: That was great. I don't know what the hell a pooch needle is.
4: If that's what gave me a heart attack, then so be it. Golly bum.
5: I couldn't even tell you what that was about, but it was great.

0: It was, exactly. I don't know what it was about either, other than...
1: you got to look up what a pooch needle is.
0: Well, I do want to go back to what she... She's got four Vicodin in her. She's sipping Chardonnay out of a Yeti cup, snorted something that looked like a walnut, except it was pure white, and her steroids got her feeling like she could suplex a trailer, or tractor, rather.
1: Yeah.
0: My God. Edith, that was incomparable.
2: You were stellar, Edith.
0: That was
2: so good.
0: That was so good. I mean, loved that was it. So good. Edith Michoud. God. I'm just pardon, Masho.
1: I love Paige's.
3: Come on now.
0: I love Paige's.
1: Juan Wayne Gacy.
0: It's like she forgot that she was Latino and then remembered. You know, it's like she. I feel comfortable here. I know I don't. I would talk like this now. You know, trying to hide it a little bit.
2: Careful with that.
0: That was good. Can you believe this woman's been in movies? Can you believe
3: that?
0: Yes. Yeah, I tell you, she's so talented. I
3: she's beautiful.
0: I want her to take her take me with her to Hollywood. I really do.
1: Yeah. We got to go to the other places she goes to
3: you
1: first.
3: Hollyweird.
1: She got about a million jobs. You got to go on those too.
0: Right. Paige sold her soul to the devil years ago.
2: I'm a Christian. See the cross.
3: Now, I can see it in her eyes. Her soul.
0: You can't look at mine.
4: What do you
3: say? Your soul still belongs to you,
4: okay,
3: too.
4: Okay, thank you.
0: Good. Oh, look at that. Fat Boys has been repossessed.
2: Yeah,

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4: 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We'll see periods of showers and thunderstorms here for today with cloudy skies, a high of 86. Tonight, chance for rain and storms, a low of 68. Friday, chance for storms, high of 80. Chance for storms on Saturday and sunny by Sunday. I'm meteorologist Jennifer Wojcicki on 93.3 The Planet. Currently, it's 77.

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1: Watch for a crash southbound Highway 14 at Stonebrook Farm Way. The wreck southbound I-85 at 14 has cleared and traffic is slowly getting back to normal, but there's still a delay from Highway 101. The U.S. 123 bridge replacement project has lanes closed and shifted and requires extreme caution. From the News Talk 98.9 WORD Traffic Center, I'm Bill Brooks on 93.3 The Planet.
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4: Those in Simpsonville and texters around the world, text in. Is there like, we know now about the UFC. See, it's just like the Illuminati. We knew. We now see it.
5: Yeah.
4: I never knew what the upside down pineapple was. I enjoyed the cake. Mm-hmm. And also now I'm starting to wonder, was my grandma a swinger? Because that was her best dessert.
2: Yeah, that was good. If she could make it.
4: What was the point of an upside down pineapple cake? Oh, my God.
5: You know she was.
4: First it was pandas and now it's this.
2: I can't.
4: Upside down pineapple cake. Yep. Wow. Oh, yes.
5: Any gay bars in Chattanooga that you want us to work in? Reference to?
2: Right.
4: I'm not writing that down.
5: I saw they just had a Playboy Club back in the day. I was looking at pictures of that place.
4: Chattanooga?
5: Yeah.
4: Was it an official Playboy Club?
5: Oh, yeah.
4: Oh, wow.
5: That's kind of cool.
4: Wow. Yeah. Wonder what that was about. I mean, no offense, Chattanooga, I love you. But that's like saying we're going to build a new Walt Disney World in Greenville.
5: Yeah, like how did that, who started it? What was like their stuff going on in there?
4: God, yes.
2: Did Hugh Hefner ever come over there?
4: Well, he may have visited.
2: good deal.
5: I said it was built in 72 by some guy named Billy Hull.
4: Hey, Billy.
5: It had a Playboy bunny-shaped pool.
2: Of course.
5: Tiki decor. It was designed for lavish parties. It was called the Swingers Club, quote unquote.
4: Yeah.
5: But it was demolished in 2014.
4: Demolished. They're hiding our history from us.
5: People vandalized it too much.
4: They probably did that out of health concerns. It was probably employees from Hustler.
2: Uh-huh. They got jealous.
4: They said, hey, it's Hustler. Hey, what's up, gallery? Listen, I'm patching in a long-distance call. Oi, are you there? It's we. The name of my magazine is we. It's not oi.
5: Oi.
4: We want to go in together
2: Boy,
4: and go to war against Hefner. Now, we don't want to go all the way to California, but we found out there's one in Chattanooga.
5: Dude, they say the guy that built it got arrested for plotting the death of his wife's lover. What the hell?
4: Man.
2: This is a depressing day.
4: People in Chattanooga are like, you guys have never heard of this before? Here it is on March 0th, 2026, and you...
2: Where have you been?
4: I didn't realize that was going on. What next thing you know?

0: there was going to be a, is there a hustler club in Hendersonville? Now I'm wondering.
1: This place
2: Club Hustler.
1: Cool. It's near the pancake place in Hendersonville.
3: Oh yeah.
1: Bear City Page.
3: Page.
1: Gosh, my
4: yeah, I don't have any manners.
1: That wasn't even a burp.
4: Forgive me.
0: I think you should fight to have him. That was great. That wasn't even a burp.
4: Somebody vomited on their microphone.
1: Yeah. Oh, this place got graffitied real bad. Like, it is tagged.
0: Like, tagged with, like gang symbols? Are there gangs in Chattanooga? And then the other part of that.
4: Maybe it was just like a drug den.
0: Like ding-a-lings or something?
1: What's this Trump in the pool? But the carpet was purple. Like, I bet this place back in the day.
0: Somebody spray painted Trump in the pool?
1: Yep. There's a big screen TV on an old one.
4: Oh, nice.
0: Guys, we can't go to Washington anymore. We're going to storm the Playboy Club.
1: Dude, I bet Edith was in this place a couple times at least.
0: Oh, yes. Let me go ahead and get my phone screen open.
1: Oh, people were living here. Like, they were living in the pool. There's a couch and a TV in
4: all
1: the
4: right.
1: pool.
4: All right. Like squatters.
1: Yeah, squatters or a bunch
0: of
1: drugs.
0: I bet they were squatting on a lot of different things. Faces. Wow. Je ne tell ya.
1: Dang, what up, we? There aren't cool places like this anymore because they all get torn down for, you know, gentrification, as you said the other
0: well,
1: day.
0: Well, people got, I know I did that on purpose. People got to have somewhere to live. That's why they.
1: Evidently.
0: Dude, I'll tell you, I saw one of the, I wanted to video it, but I was like, hey, some would, you know, video it and put it online. But some people would say, oh, you're shaming. And that wasn't the intent. So, and I should not give a damn too much. What, I mean, I care what people think, but at the same time, I don't want to do anything that could be seen as bad. But anyway, we have a place in downtown Greenville called Unity Park. And it's right there by the post office, the old post office.
1: It's got the tower. Big Wong.
0: Yeah. And
4: boy, that thing isn't pretty.
0: Right there in a little circle, a lot of, I assume, homeless people. It's directly across from the soup kitchen, and they're there with their buggies or shopping carts. And oh, Lord. Paige, you might not do headlines.
4: Okay. All right. This is more important.
0: Well.
1: Might have to take this one real quick.
0: I don't know. I don't know. Hold on, no. Hold on. Damn it.
1: What were you saying?
0: I don't know before that just
1: okay,
0: happened.
1: Well, this is great.
4: I want to hear from her.
1: I gave you a pen. Write it down.
0: Give me that orange juice back. You can't have
1: it. I'm going to have to Ralph it.
0: All right.
1: If you waited like 30 minutes, I'd probably give it back to you with more sugar in it than it was before.
0: Say her name and she'll call in. Oh, it's Edith from Chattanooga. Hey, Edith.
5: Good morning.
0: Hey. Are you the one that spray painted Trump in the Playboy Club pool?
1: Don't lie.
5: Nope.
0: Damn.
5: Nope. But it was called Paul Gray's Play Lake Club.
0: Play Lake.
1: Well, that sounds better, actually.
5: Yeah. And when I was 15, I looked like I was about 21, and I danced in the cages.
0: No way. What? No way.
4: 15?
0: No way.
5: Yep. They hung up over the bar.
1: How did you get in? Did they? Well, I guess they didn't care, did they?
5: No. I knew Paul Gray.
0: Is he still living?
5: No.
0: Okay.
5: No,
0: well, I want to say good because this. I don't want him to, you know.
1: So what's the story of he tried to kill his wife's boyfriend? You know that story?
5: Well, yeah. And he should have.
0: God!
4: Jesus, oh, my God.
0: This is... Of course, God. Edith, this is the day that the... Wait a minute. Do you live stream us, Edith?
5: No. Oh,
0: regular radio? Okay.
5: To take care of business when business needs to be taken care of.
1: Just listen to, you know...
0: Right.
1: On the air.
0: Well, yeah, I'm saying, like, we're having some freaking great radio, but people can't listen to us. Because
5: wow.
0: You're stupid. Because the app's not working.
1: Stupid-ass app.
0: Stupid thing sucks. It does, Edith. I know people in our building don't have control over it, but hell, I mean.
1: Well, somebody's got to.
0: Well, I don't know who does. I mean, the boss is on vacation.
5: Did the cleaning crew come in there and accidentally hit one of the wired out of the thing.
0: Well, we, you know, it's funny you say that. We did have a crew that ran the cleaning chair downstairs, but we had to let them go. But the cleaning crew, Fat Boys ran into them before, and insurance didn't pay. But also,
1: it's called a garbage changing crew. We'll call it that.
0: Yeah. The trash people. That's trash awful. People. That's awful.
4: Wow.
1: Edith, how did you know this guy when you met him when you were young?
5: I was real young, yeah.
1: So he just has come dance in the club.
0: Wait a minute. Okay. Let's pace. Edith, what are you doing this morning?
5: I'm sitting here looking like this.
0: Shouldn't do that to me over the
4: you
0: phone,
4: go,
0: Edith.
4: Pretty lady.
0: I want to pace this right now. This is this is a all things considered going on in the world right now, I kind of want to take the gamble. This is wild. Okay, so time wise, where are we at in this?
1: We got to take a break.
0: Okay, Edith, I'm writing down a bullet point.
5: Okay.
1: But I know she'll hold on.
5: Mm-hmm. Oh yeah.
0: When you were 15, you met. So when we come back, I want to find out where you met him and then how ultimately. He asked you to come. All right, hold on, Edith. We're going to come right back. I want to find out more about this. Fat Boy said if there was a swingers club, they should have an upside-down pineapple door.
1: Great idea.
0: Starts to Googling swinger clubs and happens upon what we thought was called the Playboy Club in Chattanooga, Tennessee.
1: Yeah.
0: I've jumped in on the research team as well.
1: Ooh.
0: It changed names like a lot of businesses do when they're doing things. And it started off originally as the Playmate Club. They had to change it because of infringement. They changed it to Play Lake, but it says here locals called it Play Late with a T.
1: Ooh, I like that.
0: And then Fat Boy says, I wonder if Edith, our you know, we're not supposed to play favorites. But if they allowed it to happen, I think, you know, my top five.
1: I mean, how could you not? She's full of all kinds of stories.
0: And then she calls. She calls right in. And in fact, she did know the place, and she danced in the club at the age of 15 years young. Edith, welcome back.
5: Hey, baby.
0: Patience are a virtue, and you're a virtuosa.
4: Hey, beautiful.
5: Hey, darling.
1: Okay. Dang, man.
0: All right.
1: I don't know where this goes.
0: We also, Edith, we were talking in the background here about, and again, I do want to point this out too. We are, I wasn't told to say this, I think it's kind of appropriate. We are not trying to glamorize dancing in a club at the age of 15. But now, Edith's of age and is telling her story. I was saying, and I don't want to date you. I mean, not like being in a relationship with you. I'm actually in one now, but I meant try to guess your age. I would never do that. But I was trying to think what would be playing in the background, and Fat Boy says, we should put up. So I went with Molly Hatchet, Flirting with the Disaster. Is that cool?
1: That's great.
5: That's cool.
0: Okay. All right. So 15 years, how did you meet the owner of the club, the infamous owner of the club that was at one point arrested for the murder plot of his wife? How did
5: I met him through another dear friend. who also had a business here.
0: If you want to say their first name only. Again, I don't mind blowing the lid or telling stories, but I also don't want to get fired.
5: He's still fighting. So I don't want to.
0: For his life?
5: Kind of, sort of, yeah.
0: Oh, wow. Jeez. Okay.
5: For the rest of his life in behind bars? Or,
4: wow.
5: Yeah.
1: Because the time frame of this was 70s, right? Mid-70s?
5: Yeah.
1: Okay.
5: It was 1973-74.
1: Okay.
0: My gosh. Speaking of pools, I was still swimming around in my dad's.
5: Well, okay. One of the questions y'all were talking about, my parents did not know.
0: Okay, parents did not know. I'm going to write that down.
1: Oh,
0: but how did you meet the owner? You said through another business owner. What was that business? Yeah. Not the name, but what kind of business?
5: Dealing and willing and dealing in items.
0: Pawn shop?
5: No.
0: Drugs?
5: No. Oh, no. It was,
0: I think it's
5: all
0: fair.
5: Legal. It was all legal back then.
0: Well, what? Jim Crow? I don't know. What?
5: Oh, it was just like diamonds and jewelry. Oh, and
0: stolen goods.
5: Well, no. Well, yeah, probably.
0: Okay, okay. So
1: dang, this is getting good.
0: Those people kind of, you know, maybe hang out in circles together. Okay, so that guy, would you say that guy, did he talk to some of your other friends and maybe like he was the guy that's like, hey, nightclub owner, you need a diamond for your girl? Guess what? I've got some girls for your club.
5: No. I was the only friend at the time who actually had their backs, even at that age. But I look like I was 21. I mean, I was 44 double D.
1: Jesus.
0: My what are you
5: hair
0: now?
5: Was down to 38. Hey, awesome. When you lose weight, you lose it there first.
0: Well, when's it go to the side handles or love handles? Because Lord God,
1: I thought there was going to be like a connection to where maybe you had an older boyfriend that was involved with the owner or the club somehow, and then that's how you came to be with the owner.
5: He was married.
4: Oh my God!
1: Jeez, I knew there was something else.
0: Wow!
5: He was a dear friend.
0: So how did the guy approach you? Like, hey, did the guy know?
5: I approached him.
0: Okay. But did you ever lie about your age, or did he ever even ask?
5: I never lied about my age. He knew because I told him. I'm upfront and honest with everybody.
0: Yeah, no, for sure. Yeah,
5: I've always tried to be that way.
0: Right. Yeah.
1: So he was just like, you know, come to the club, dance for a little bit, and just like that was it for starters.
5: Oh yeah.
0: Did they?
5: He wanted to just see how I did and the reaction and everything. And
0: did they supply the string bikini, as you said?
5: Oh no, I had my own stored away.
0: Okay.
1: So are we talking about like when you first get there, are you doing this a couple times a week? Are you trying to, you got to sneak out and do it? Like, how was that working?
0: Yeah, where did you tell your parents you were going at night?
5: My girlfriend's house.
0: Dude, I told, man, think back to all the times we did that. Like, hey, I'm going over to, I can't say any of my friends' names. They don't like when I say their names because they get a bunch of questions at work and stuff and their family members. But let's say Tony. Hey, I'm going to spend a night at Tony's house. All right, Matthew. And I'm really going over to my girlfriend's house because her parents are out of town. She told them the same thing. She's staying over at Tony's. So, okay, you go. You stay out all night long at 15 years old?
5: Yeah.
0: And then slept back into the house before they woke, or?
5: Oh, I never come back home till I was supposed to. I was spending the night with a girlfriend.
0: Right. So what would you do once the club closed down? Do you just go to a diner and have breakfast at 15?
5: Uh-huh.
0: I mean, are you serious?
5: Waffle House there was always Waffle House and Crystals. Crystals was good if you were drinking.
0: What's up, Jack in the Box?
5: You were just socializing.
0: Sure.
1: So when you get there, you're 15 years old. Say you're doing this for a little bit. You got to be offered drugs at some point, right? Like, that's got to come into play.
5: No.
1: Oh, really?
5: No, it was completely hands off. Now, I smoke pot outside every night.
0: Yeah.
5: You know, and in the back room.
0: Oh.
4: So you're naughty.
0: So nothing, and this, you have to realize this, too. You know, you're 15, so no one's going to judge you by any of this stuff. Because, I mean, hell, you know, at 15, you know, if they, you know, rich ladies came up and said, hey, fat ass, would you like to come
1: breakdance for me?
0: Would
1: naked.
0: You like to breakdance and swim in trunks on stage? I would certainly have jumped all over that. And then if they said, hey, we can take this to another level, take you home to some of older women, they want to run the town on you, you know, I'd be like, oh, okay.
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0: Planet Road Rage Traffic.
1: The residuals from the major crash southbound 85 at Highway 14 is still causing heavy congestion from 290 East Main Spartanburg to Highway 14 Greer. Northbound I-85 slows a bit from 185 to Baldwin Road. Wade Hampton is congested through Taylor's. Downtown's Greenville and Spartanburg traffic flow is good. From the News Talk 98.9 WORD Traffic Center, I'm Bill Brooks on 93.3 The Planet.
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3: Ooh.
4: Women thought he was sexy.
3: Who is
4: back in the day? Just Simply Red.
2: Mick. Yeah, I like him.
4: Old Mick Hucknall.
3: So we're not doing headlines here?
4: No, we'll do it at 9 o'clock.
3: Oh, okay.
4: Yeah.
3: I was under that impression.
4: I don't want to BF 9 o'clock headlines.
3: True.
4: 30 minutes later.
3: Befriend.
4: I didn't want to befriend
2: them.
4: You know what? I didn't want to befuddle it because we would have befuddled it hard.
3: You know what? Befuddled has now, like, we've changed the BF in that, you know?
4: It's I don't know if Paige likes being befuddled, but...
3: Have you ever been befuddled before, Paige?
2: I don't know. Explain that to me.
4: You know,
2: accidentally.

0: Well, so I mean, just mouthed to her what it stood for, and she quickly responds, accidentally.
1: Well, I'm still trying to figure out what a pooch noodle is. So a pooch
2: accidentally.
1: Needle.
2: Accidentally.
0: Actually, it was an accident.
1: I accidentally,
2: No, not
1: that.
2: Me.
0: Oh, I was about to say, how'd you get that confused? I was upside down.
2: I was married. Whoops.
1: Well, if you're befuddled when you're married, then you know, that's like a different situation.
0: Yeah.
1: You get a little more leeway.
2: Chris, can you bring me a towel?
0: Can I befuddle you?
1: Okay. Between that and the bag and fussing, I gotta make a note. Hang on. Edit that part. You know what's gonna happen if we ever do an uncut pod?
2: What?
1: You won't be able to say it on there. Like, you won't. Like, you won't have a slip up if we did it that way.
0: Oh, I see what you're saying.
1: Yeah.
0: Well,
1: but here you get wild.
0: When you see, what was that? Hold on. I want to see exactly what that phrase, so I want to defend that a little bit. Because, you know, when you read words, like I noticed Edith was having a tough time with, in one of the lines, it has numbers written out as words.
1: Oh, yeah.
0: So to read a 7 and a 7, you would say a 77. But to read 77, it just looks weird. I always hate in commercials when they write out the letters. It just looks like, that don't make sense. What was the part? I don't remember.
1: Was it the bag part, or is it the?
0: A lot of people did agree with that. That, but I don't know when you're supposed to stock the store. I don't know what the busy time would be.
1: Well, they got to do it during the day. Those roll tanners, man.
0: With the big green clampy things.
1: Plus, they can't really order. They get everything at once, so you're gonna have a lot of bag stock.
0: Yeah. Oh, is that right? Oh yeah. I forgot you spent some time there.
1: They send the whole case to you.
2: He knows.
0: Remember the funny story about that? Fat Boy was back when they started doing the highlighters so you could see if a $100 bill was real.
1: Yeah, now this was the one at the hood too. Like it was real, it was hood adjacent, you could say.
0: Someone had just put a regular highlighter by the register and Fat Boy was highlighting people's $100 bills.
1: Yeah.
0: Not knowing if they were real or not.
1: Well, a couple.
0: He's just using a regular highlighter.
2: Oh, God.
1: A couple had passed. Yeah. So.
2: Some fakies.
1: Luckily at the time the manager was going to quit anyway, so you know, they didn't really care.
0: You've already probably figured out a way to do that now too.
1: I'm like, look, I apologize, I don't know what happened, there was a highlighter here, somebody wanted to buy some grape, you know, blunts.
2: I didn't think there'd be that big of a deal with fake bills.
0: There's also a woman's bag sitting beside the steps. That's the line.
1: But that bag was a little full.
0: Yeah, the bag was full. Yeah. That happens, you know.
1: You just get into it, man.
0: I ain't gonna, you know, slip of the tongue. It happens.
1: I just wish you could let it go through. You just can't do it.
0: Yeah.
1: Like, come on. Just give us one. We're all adults here. I mean, Trump, J.D. Vance, they'll all use the S word casually.
0: You know, in formal settings. I was watching, I told you I watched one episode. I'm not binging it because it's nice to like. I love sitting down to watch television and already know
1: me
0: what
1: too.
0: I'm going to watch. I love that because the 31 flavors. I mean, times 100x now. It's that's redundant, isn't it? Times 100x.
1: Yeah.
0: So when you know. But anyway, the point. The Unreal show with the WWE. They say the S word. Over and over again to the point where I'm like, yes, exactly. Like, it's not a big deal.
1: Plus, that has changed, right? We have to redefine what is obscene.
0: We can, so this is a great conversation. We can evolve, you know, Edith and I were having a fun conversation off the air because she said, can I say this word? And I'm like, absolutely not.
1: Yeah.
0: And I don't understand why either. And, you know, we're
1: it was
0: in the,
1: MF and CS. Or
0: no, it was not. It had nothing to do with the Confederate States. But nevertheless, we shorten words, but then you can't shorten words. You know what I mean? You get to examples with that. You know, it could be you want to shorten a country's name.
1: Dude,
0: you can't do it.
1: You can say kitties all day long.
0: Right.
1: Look at those beautiful kitties. Those are some fat kitties, man.
0: Yes.
1: Look at those fat kitties.
0: I love...
1: One There's kitty's a, black and one's white.
0: Oh, my gosh.
1: You got mixed kitties.
0: It's like the Moor's hand or leg, whatever it was. Remember that story? It was great.
1: Hey, did you see that And I kind of feel bad for him. So when Spain wins the World Cup, Trump goes down there to celebrate with him, I guess, because, you know, we're a host country.
0: No, well, they, and plus they gave him their peace prize.
1: Oh, that's right. I forgot about that. Well, yeah, they cut him out of the picture when they reposted it to the social media.
0: Well, you know what? Good on him for not being the CEO that stands dead center. Because, you know what I mean? Oh, that is.
1: Did you see the White House put him back in it, though? They put him back in the picture.
0: They airbrushed him?
1: Yeah.
0: Oh, my gosh.
1: This is a tit for tat.
0: Oh, now I got to see
1: tit
0: that.
1: Tit for tat. Sorry.
0: I got to see that now. That's not cool. Who did that? Lamine Yamal?
1: Also, have you ever
0: seen... I'm going to Haywood Lamal later. If you
1: know. Have you ever seen Melania's dad before?
3: No.
1: Now, you may not
3: Where's
1: see
3: Where's he
1: it.
3: From?
1: Or is she from Slovenia? I think she is.
0: I'm not sure.
1: I think she's from the same country Luka Doncic is. Look at a picture of her dad and see if you notice anything.
0: Okay, now I'm going
1: to... Because I'm not going to tell you what people are saying. I'm going to see if you pick up on it.
0: Okay, now I see the picture of Trump being in and out. He's also doing double fists. Like, did he think that we won?
1: I don't know, but I think he stayed for the... Well, obviously, he stayed for the whole match.
0: Like, he's doing, like, both hands... Like, he's going down the hill on Thunder Road. I know it's not there anymore, but I love it, and I reference that roller coaster all the time. Get over it.
3: I think we just won. And did we win?
0: And now I'm going to look at Melania's dad.
1: Okay.
0: I'm surprised he's alive, just because I've never
2: heard anything about him.
1: Yeah, I didn't know he existed, to be honest with you.
0: And they didn't show him in the Netflix special documentary?
1: I did not see that one. But he's
0: here.
1: Oh, you didn't? I didn't see it.
0: Trump playing Trump in that is great. Like, he's literally playing Trump as Trump.
1: Playing himself.
0: Yeah. Victor Novs.
1: Are you looking at the picture? Look at the picture.
0: Okay, let me look at the picture. Let me do the image. Sir.
1: Let me know if you.
0: Okay, what I'm supposed to see? Like he has the body type of Chris Christie.
1: Does he look like anybody to you? Because people are making comparisons, say he looks a lot like
0: Trump.
1: Yes, that's what they're saying.
0: Holy moly.
1: Now there's a picture of them standing beside each other.
0: Dude, kinda... I have that exact picture on my screen right now. They're wearing the same tie.
1: And he's
0: not connected or anything, but you know, the same pattern.
1: He's not quite as tall as Trump, but they're both big.
3: They're both big dude, fatties.
0: Gay businessmen should do that. They're in a relationship. They should wear one tie that's connected.
1: What? Where is it connected?
0: To each other.
1: Like a double...
0: You tie the tie around you, and then I droop it around, and then I tie it around me. It's like a sophisticated bondage type thing.
1: You know, I got a buddy I just found out is gay. I'm going to run these questions by him and see if...
0: I was going to say, Joseph Gay Banks would be interested in handling this.
1: See if it's feasible.
0: Yeah.
1: I was looking at that picture. I'm like, I guess I see it maybe a little bit.
0: Well, they say... What is it they say about a woman? A woman falls in love with a man that reminds her of her dad, which is...
2: True.
0: But weird.
2: Sometimes.
0: Yeah, because like if the reverse of that, think about that.
1: It's not an Oedipus complex or whatever it's called.
0: Oedipus.
2: No.
0: I didn't know.
2: I mean, if that was true, I'd go after Marines, but I kind of like men in uniform just because I
1: even don't if know you're why. Salvation Army?
0: Then what kind of uniform?
1: Yeah, what kind of uniform?
2: Well, I mean, my dad was a Marine. I married a firefighter.
0: Yeah.
1: You're not talking like a Terminix uniform or something like that. Mm-mm. Post office.
0: Could you have dated an arsonist by chance?
2: No, I probably.
0: She thought about it for a moment, though.
2: Why would I? That would break my heart.
0: People make mistakes,
2: no,
0: you know.
1: Your post office uniform
2: is. Because I would put someone at risk.
1: I got a buddy of mine that's a carrier, and I'm like, you're lucky you're already married to a good looking woman because you wouldn't get laid in the post office outfit.
0: Paige likes a man in a vintage Hugo Boss suit. She said.
1: That's oh, yeah.
2: It could be nice.
0: Yeah, you like that? Oh. Something from like maybe, I don't know, back there in the Art Deco times, like the 40s.
2: Oh, yeah.
0: Yeah. Yeah, what color? Dark, a little bit of red on there, too.
1: Certain patches, maybe. Yeah.
2: I'm thinking.
0: Hugo Boss designed the Nazi uniforms page.
2: Oh, how would I know that?
1: Who designed ours?
2: I'm not a Nazi.
1: Ralph Lauren?
0: No.
1: Somebody like...
0: God, that's a solid question. We know more about the others than we know.
1: I don't know. I hope it was somebody comparable, like on that level, not like Bugle Boy. Or
0: who was our fashionista then? Who designed America?
1: Because they probably made them do it, just like we made... was it Ford make ventilators, or all the car companies make ventilators during COVID?
0: Well, like the military basically stole the Jeep from them.

0: or not stole it, but said, hey, we'd like to order a bunch.
1: Who started putting ducks on the dash?
2: Jeep people.
3: you can't say it.
0: A guy named Howard. It's one of those things where I've, according to AI overview, George Washington himself, come on, we got to quit doing all this.
1: Just like they said, they got his uniform in the Smithsonian or whatever.
0: That could very well be. But this whole thing, like, I had a whole thing on Instagram. You know, Instagram used to be pretty docile and chill. And then until you comment on something that just rubs somebody the wrong way. So it's one of these things I've
1: God
0: followed.
1: Forbid you try to join the breastfeeding group. It's the end of the world.
0: So they had a video. Yes. It was a video of Thomas Edison on vacation. You know, it was kind of cool, you know, choppy video or whatever. And I put on there, the biggest thief in history. Because he did. Like, he bought inventions or stole them.
1: He's a patent troll.
0: Yeah. But he's looked at as an invention. He was a business guy. He went in and bought and sold and blah, blah, blah. So, oh my God, these people that just went and roasted me.
1: Oh, yeah.
0: And I was like, I ain't even going to defend it. I could link you to all this stuff that proves it, but George Washington doing all this and designed the uniforms too? Eh.
1: People won't look into it. If he designed our uniform, he couldn't have.
0: God, when did he have the time?
1: Where would they have made him?
0: He was on the front of the boat crossing the Delaware, just drawing up blueprints of... first off, that should...
1: Who made him in World War II? That's what I want to know.
0: Okay.
1: Was it... Belk, that's LA Gear, like Adidas.
0: Whoa,
1: was it a good one?
0: Well, no, good. I don't recognize the name. Maria, it's a lady. Crum, K R U M.
1: Oh, so no name brand really.
0: No, like, no. What are you hoping to say, like Levi Strauss or something?
1: Yeah, that's what I was hoping it was. Somebody like, you know, or David Spade wallets, whatever he makes.
0: That's Kate, and no, are they related?
1: I think they were actually.
2: David and Kate.
1: But she's no longer with us.
0: Mm-hmm. You just turned into like friggin'. What was that show? Okay, hold on. I'm trying to read at the same time. Very difficult to do. I know. I bring it up and now I'm trying to like.
1: Figure out what a pooch needle is.
0: Civilian fashion designer. Okay, that's who she was. Who cares?
1: Yeah, nobody good.
0: God bless.
1: Who makes them now? I can't keep asking you this stuff because we got to go to break. But...
0: No, I'll look that up. You know, it's a government contract. Like, it's probably Lockheed Martin fashion.
1: Because you got to buy your own stuff.
0: Who? No, you don't.
1: Remember when I was going to go to the Army, they're like, you get a signing bonus. Well, that was your first year's pay up front, and you still have to buy your own uniforms. It might have changed. But that's what it was then.
0: Nobody gets credit. Like, you notice that now. Like,
1: it's hard to get.
0: Well, I don't mean like for credit cards, but no. I mean like, it says now.
1: Shout out Indigo.
0: U.S. militaries are strategically designed by the U.S. Army Natick Soldier Research, Development, and Engineering Center.
1: I need like a Hilfiger, Ralph Lauren, somebody like that, yeah. Like a name.
0: Yeah.
1: Okay. Give our boys some good threads to wear.
0: Whoa, this is solid right here. This brings it all
1: home.
2: All I know is no. Ralph Lauren did the Olympics.
0: There was a government contract at one time. Most of the textiles for U.S. militaries came from Milliken and Company.
1: Oh.
0: Nice.
1: That's a good one.
0: Yeah, right up the road.
1: Making socks, too.
0: Spartanburg.
1: I'm going to go there today and get a shirt.
0: They have an alternative park. It's all kinds of things.
3: It's all very good.
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5: It sounds like royalty-free music that would be playing while you wait on a live stream to start.
6: God, it does.
5: I like the one that... Is it HBO Max again? Is that what it is? Or is it just HBO?
6: Okay. They went back to HBO Max.
5: So when you're watching...
6: M-A-C-K-S.
5: Home Box Office Maximum, the music for the live streams, it's kind of like it puts you in this like very relaxed zone almost to the point where, well, y'all better hurry and start or I'm gonna fall asleep.
6: I'm gonna stretch the gimmick or go to sleep one, right?
5: Very relaxing. By the way, tomorrow, it's new.
6: Well, I mean, it would be brand new.
5: Yeah, okay, so it's a brand new, damn, Mattman, you're making me feel old tomorrow.
7: Okay.
5: Yes, because there's some stuff that happened this week many years ago that you literally gonna be like, there is no freaking way. And don't Google it early. You ruined the surprise.
6: Let me tell you a couple I saw for today. Because, you know, you'll get like, you'll look on the internet, historical fact, not even historical, but like, you know, back in the day, whatever. Yeah. So, and this, like, I wasn't getting paid much attention to it. But it was a big Mandela effect for me, at least. Do you know it's been 42 years, 42, in 1984, that Vanessa Williams had to give up her title to Miss America?
5: Man.
7: Oh, wow.
6: You remember why, right?
7: Because she posed Playboy. Nude.
6: She did pose nude. Guess
7: not
6: what?
7: Playboy, but before.
6: I thought it was Playboy, too. It was not Playboy.
5: Penthouse?
6: It was Penthouse.
5: Wow.
6: And then I'm like, this can't be right. Guess what? I looked into it. It definitely was Penthouse.
5: You went home and searched your collection?
7: I did it
6: here. Let me show you a picture.
5: Yeah, you find her on the back page. She's in Crotches in the Crowd.
7: Was it naughty?
6: Look at this freaking picture. I can't make it better.
5: That was a fun Sports Illustrated joke I just made that maybe three people got, but that's fun.
6: Well, they ripped, they made fake articles. That was one of the pictures in the pictorial.
5: Oh, gosh. No way.
6: Yeah, it was.
5: Mad.
6: She and there's another one too. Let me go back.
5: She's perched on a chair and some guy looks like he's getting ready to smooch her right there. Oh no.
7: Oh my god.
6: Look at that one.
5: Great daddy. That's very artistic though. She's now perched on a bar stool and a lady's kneeled before her.
7: But I heard she did the shoot, but it wasn't published or something.
6: There's only so many artistic ways you can look like that lady's looking for like she lost something. God, not only does she pose naked, she posed with a naked woman, and they're doing stuff, dude.
5: Oh, it looks like she's motorboating her crack.
7: Ew.
6: Yeah, I mean, I guess.
7: I can see.
5: I mean, that's fair to say.
6: And the other ones are just, well, okay, that one's...
5: God, and so that is a Mandela effect. But, you know, I would love some deep research looked into this, and I don't even know how you would do it, but just kind of wish... This is those times when I wish I was still in therapy, just so I could say, like when I went in there to, you know, I have to go every 6 months just for a regular checkup. And
6: yeah, okay. Well, you answered my question.
5: What?
6: Do they reach back out to you like, hey, how you doing? You've been gone for a little while.
7: How you doing?
6: Do you need us again? We're always here.
5: Or my doctor?
6: Therapy.
5: Oh, no.
6: Man, I don't like your doctor, but that's another story.
7: Did you just stop going, or did you tell them you wanted to
5: go? Oh, no,
7: I
5: told her. I said I feel as though we're... it wasn't a shot on her, because her job is to, you know, she calls them the touch points.

0: of knowing a fact or Googling something, but then never remembering. So it could be one of those things where
1: we
0: associated nude magazines with Playboy, not any, like Kleenex, you know?
1: Yeah. Well, I mean, who would, you would think somebody of her ilk at that time, if you had the option, Penthouse was not going to be the first choice.
0: Penthouse was the one where they wanted to get in Playboy, but Playboy didn't want them.
1: Like, that's what they had to take. Yeah, your point about
2: they're picky with Playboy. You've
1: got to. Your point about the dumbing down.
0: Yeah.
1: Don't you get to a point where you're like, do I want to retain this information? Do I want to look into it? Or am I just like, you know, you let some stuff fly?
0: Well, some, you know, it varies. So, for instance, I have somebody else told me this the other day. And I said, thank you, because I'm the same way. I will ask, you know, in some kind of maybe a business setting or a interaction with a listener or whatever. Hey, what's your name?
1: Yes,
0: and then I won't listen. Like,
1: there's a trick to that. There's a mentalist, and I forget his name. He tells you the trick to that. It's like you have to say it twice, and then you'll never forget it. But it's not like you just say it. Like, there's an activity to it that gives you the repetition. Like
0: my buddy, Old Money, his name's Jamie. But so we go to that card show, and I was introducing him to Spike. I said, this is my buddy. Let me call him by his Instagram name. I can't remember his real name right now. That's at Old Money Cards, you know.
1: Like, if my name was Maggot, you would have to say it back twice to remember it, to like to retain it. So you wouldn't forget that. Hey,
0: I'd probably rhyme it with something I thought about.
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0: I'll tell you what. 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
4: Time for an amazing story. Good morning, I'm Paige.
5: Hey, amazing Paige.

0: he's up there. He did a big, I forget which podcast he was on. There's only a handful of those things nowadays.
1: No, it's got sprinkles.
0: And, he's a big,
2: big,
0: big flat earther. Now, really? Also remember, he's one of the first celebrities that went up into space. Remember, they said he cried when he was in space.
1: He did the Bezos, I think, right? Mission.
3: Maybe he realized that the Earth is round.
1: He's a flat earther. Cried. Paige is actually a fat girther.
0: Oh.
1: If you give her the options.
0: Well.
3: I can't help it. I've been trying to diet.
0: But think about that. Like, is he being facetious? Or is that why he cried? Because he's like, hey, while we got you up here, Bill, I want to tell you it's flat as a pancake. We didn't want to tell nobody because we don't want them going everywhere.
1: I would love to talk to him, but you know what? I'm going to have to ask Rob Young to ask Shatner questions because he talks to him more than we would because he does a lot of interviews. But what energy do you have at 94 and 95?
3: That's a good question.
1: You can even fight cancer.
0: Ask Bill Brooks when he does traffic later.
3: All right. So his daughter Melanie was diagnosed with metastatic breast cancer July of 2022. 11 months later, in June of 2023, William Shatner was diagnosed with stage 4 malignant melanoma on his cheek that spread to his lungs and brain.
1: Dude, that always amazes me how skin cancer transforms into other stuff.
3: It does.
1: If you just look at a little spot, it seems, you know, inconsequential.
0: Yes. Well, you're absolutely right.
3: It's painful, and I went through 3 lasers. Remember how my...
1: Well, I try not to violate your HIPAA, but I knew you would. So.
3: Well, I mean, you have to. Otherwise, like, this could happen.
0: Well, here's where I have to say my story is better. It's not for a good reason, though. Absolutely not. My mom, she had this spot on her leg for years. And this is a woman who, her and my grandmother and my aunt, I kid you not, would go to ethnic hair stores to get Afro Sheen. And they use that as their suntan.
3: And really?
0: My mom had this spot on, and baby oil. My mom had this spot on her leg that, for years, like, what is that? I don't know. Well, it was skin cancer, and it, instead of growing, spreading, it grew straight down. I felt so bad for her because, like, I mean, it's something you can't not see. So my mom, when she would wear short pants or even shorts, it literally looked like a shark had bit her in the leg. Oh. It literally, like, they had to remove,
3: carve it out
0: from the knee down to about halfway down the shin, carve it down to the bone.
1: So does she get like a skin graft from a cadaver?
3: Generally they just leave it.
0: I don't know that she got a skin graft. Yeah, I don't think she did.
1: Wait a minute, they cut out a chunk of it?
0: They cut down and then smooth. I mean, it's very...
3: It's pain. The first one I had was
0: they cut into
3: my back. So I have that one. And then this one I was really worried about because I was afraid they were going to cut into my face.
0: I told her to tell people she got bit by a shark. It's a cooler story.
1: Yep.
0: That's so scary for Matthew. I'd lie and then end up getting bit by a shark. Yeah,
1: that's scary for the underwear here, too. The sheen.
0: Mm-hmm.
3: Okay.
1: Don't ask how I know.
3: I don't want to know.
0: He's talking about Charlie Sheen.
3: So they're doing a podcast together.
0: I heard he's into that now, actually.
1: Martin.
3: Melanie and William are launching a health-related podcast. It's called No Time But Now.
1: Do you have the update? I have an update if you don't have it. It says Odyssey just bought it for $2 million.
0: Oh, wow. Okay. But cash it. Let me tell you something.
1: They didn't buy ours.
0: I said earlier that I'd go back and if I go back in time, you know, when that's available. I would go back and, you know, beat up the Winklevoss twins and
1: tough task.
0: Yeah. Well, I basically not allow Facebook to be invented, but now I think I would go, I'm trying to think on the timeline where that would be at. What came first?
1: Will it come again is the question. Will there be a big Google, Facebook, YouTube down the pipes? We might not see a huge website again. I don't know what it would be. It would be an app now.
0: It's not, you know, damn me for real. Because during COVID, I was like, you know.

0: at a standstill. Like, no new movies were coming out.
1: Whole world shut down.
0: It was weird.
1: Thanks to China.
0: And I just, I don't know. I felt like, God, did something like, some kind of thing end and we're not aware of it, you know?
1: I was gambling on video games.
0: People were quitting their jobs left and right because, and I still look back
2: to
0: at that time.
2: To not go into work. Yeah.
0: Was it some kind of mass, like,
2: hysteria
0: that the world is ending now, so why go to work? Or was it like, you know what? This has made me reevaluate my life as to what really matters. And that's when van life took off, you know?
1: Dude, mm-hmm. I know somebody, they didn't live in this state during COVID, but from state unemployment and federal unemployment, they were clearing over $1,000 a week off of two unemployments. Why would you go back to work at that point?
0: That's why we have the economy we have now, is because lower middle class started saying, why are we working when our neighbor isn't and makes just as much? Yeah. After we pay the child care,

0: In fact, our neighbor, not my neighbor, but a neighbor, you know, they don't work and they get all, they got eight kids, they get all the child credits. We got four kids. We pay a grand a month, or that's probably even too low for child care. Yeah. And then we work on, why are we working? That's why people, stealing is at an all time high, because people are like, well, the stores don't care. And they've befriended us all these years mm-hmm. with these prices. So why not take? And it just causes this thing where rich get richer, poor get poorer.
1: Well, get yeah. used to it.
2: Company's going to pass it off to us for sure.
0: They all do, man. And it's,
2: even when they get reimbursed with the tariff reimbursements.
1: When is that happening?
2: Well, it's been going on. I don't know like who qualifies for it, but you know, you go fill out the form or whatever, and you get the reimbursements.
1: Now you probably have to make over $200,000 a year.
2: But they've already been passing it on to the customer, so they're getting it back plus some. And they still pass it on to the customer even after they get these reimbursements.
0: You know what? I meant to tell you, that thing you said the other day about, I highly, highly, highly recommend every person listening right now that works at a job where they take out a life insurance policy out on you, go look at what Fat Boy was talking about the other day. 99.99999% of the time, they opt in the company being the payout.
1: Mm-hmm. Yeah.
0: Not your family, not your wife, not your anybody.
1: If you don't put it.
0: If you don't do it, they ought. So, God.
2: They're not going to give you a solid heads up and tell you.
0: But why would that be the auto, you know? Like, them? I mean, they're paying into it in a sense or whatever. But then that's the weird thing about insurance, too. It's like, if I quit, then that insurance or company keeps all the money that policy was paid in on.
2: Why would insurance companies agree to it? Say whatever company, I don't know if this is the case, say you take Boeing, you know, they got tons of employees. So an insurance company would say, okay, well, you got employees that don't know you're the beneficiary, but we're going to allow it. Just if somebody dies, we're going to pay you.
1: I kind of feel like they don't want to pay anybody.
0: Well, my mom had one where if she had lived to 80, it would have gone away. What kind of freaking sense does that's when you need it more than ever?
1: Absolutely.
2: Is that one of those you can cash in or cash out or whatever? So I've never had that, so I don't know how that works.
0: Georgia's about to, or they're trying to make that illegal to do, where, I mean, it's somebody's rights, I guess, to like decide that they want to sell their life insurance policy, but also it's like you're selling an intangible thing. But so is buying futures on the stock market.
1: Mm-hmm.
0: You know, like,
2: oh, yeah,
0: that's
2: much.
0: Everything. But so if you have a life insurance policy at your job, for real, check that. Otherwise, BMW gonna get all that money.
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0: 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And From Ashes to New, I've Got Your Way In all week at 11:45. 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
1: 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Injured?
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6: Damn.
5: And now it's time for the best damn audio.
7: I'm going to tell you something. This is one of, at least my contributions to it, some of my most favorite to put together. I had a ball. I really, really did.
8: I got one from top to bottom. This is going to be one of the best ones ever. I had somebody send me something. I had to tell that person. I'm going to save that one because it's good, but I can't wait to do tomorrow's.
7: Oh.
8: What's up, Hannah?
7: Also, as I said earlier, the return of Facebook Fussing tomorrow with Edith from Tennessee in studio.
8: It's going to be uncensored, too. We're going to cuss a lot on it.
7: Yeah, and she's going to say a lot of slurs.
8: Yeah. She might actually be Rachel Slurs, the character.
7: No, Rachel Equality. Rachel.
8: Dude.
7: E.
8: Fussing full of Rachels.
7: Equality.
8: Rachel Slurs. Rachel.
7: Rachel.
8: E. Quality. Because that's her middle initial.
7: What's can it? I come into the party? Yes, you can enter, Rachel. You're enter, Rachel.
8: God.
7: So much to do. Let's get working on it as soon as the show's over.
8: Yeah, because my brain's going to
7: explode.
8: It's already got it. You know, I got a GED brain, so. Yeah,
7: you're going to be atom bomb before it's over. Sorry. Remember,
8: I don't know if you're talking about the wrestler or the damn Garbage Pail Kid.
7: The Garbage Pail Kid. Many of you listening right now, you're probably on vacation. Do something productive with your damn day. Tag us in something funny. You can tag Fatboy at Fatboy933. You may see him there selling his Applewood Bacon Beard Oil.
8: Oh, that's right, man. You might check that out at golly.com.
7: One of the worst selling products we've ever launched. Well, it's a hard sell. People think bacon.
8: I didn't ask for it, by the way.
7: It doesn't smell like bacon, but it does.
8: What does it smell like?
7: It smells like bacon. Mm. It doesn't smell like bacon.
8: I think you have to reverse psychologize and make one that you say smells like ass. And they'll buy that one.
7: Like the liquid death?
8: Yeah.
7: Yeah.
8: But it doesn't smell like that. So when they get it, they're like, oh, I'm pleasantly surprised. This doesn't smell like a hot loaf.
7: Yeah. Oh, Funyuns Beard Oil. Anyway. And you can tag Fatboy at Fatboy933 or me at, or both. Do them both. O-H-M-A-F-F-E-W. It sounds like I'm from another country, but it stands for O'Matthew.
8: Somebody said they were going to buy a lot of bottles, and they didn't buy them, so I'm kind of pissed off.
7: Yeah. I thought that was right mean, to be honest with you.
8: Like, I took you seriously when you said you were going to make a big order.
7: Big
8: so.
7: Pre-order.
8: How about it?
7: Once you kick it off, you self-serving son of a gun?
8: Okay, I had to bleep this heavily, because this is local to the Greenville, South Carolina area. And if you ever see me out, I'll tell you where it was. I was kind of surprised to see this video, but somebody left a smoking tool, if you will, outside of the window where they work. Ooh. And for this side of town, it's par for the course.
9: Ooh. They got a damn crack pipe and a vape at the Pleasantburg in Greenville, South Carolina, across the street from John's. It was the employees outside on break smoking crack. Y'all be careful where y'all get y'all damn food at.
8: Whoa. So she zooms in. It's right outside the drive-through window. I don't know what a crack pipe looks like, but that might have been one.
10: Yeah, glass.
8: Let me tag you in that one.
7: It says it looks like glass.
10: I don't know.
8: Let me send you. First off, let me turn my volume down because she does cuss. But I'm going to send it to you, see if you can tell what it is.
7: It looks like a weed pipe, except the end of it is, it looks like that.
8: Mm-hmm. You know what? That might be actually what it is. A weed pipe.
7: Well, I mean, it looks like a glass bowl. You know, and then, but the end of it looks something more like something out of science class.
8: Do you prefer a tag or the link?
7: Oh,
8: they have free Wi-Fi at this place too.
7: Just whichever. I don't care.
8: Is it 6-inch Wi-Fi or is it foot long Wi-Fi?
7: Oh,
8: what's the password?
7: My God.
8: I'm gonna send you the link. Then you can open it up and you can tell.
7: You know what?
8: That might be a crack pipe actually.
7: But,
8: I trust the lady who made the video knows her pipes.
7: Yeah. I can't tell you how many people I've known that work in restaurants that did a bunch of coke, though, either.
8: Oh, that's all of it. What do you think service industry night is? They get together and get drugged up.
7: Literally call it Sin 9.

0: Oh, wow, there it is. So
1: I sent it to Paige's ass, too, and the rest of it.
0: Oh, man. Yeah, but how do they know that the people that work there are doing that? That's definitely a crack pipe for sure.
1: Yeah, so she says she saw the person, but you don't see him in the video. You just see the pipe.
0: Don't you love how now... with
1: if you go to golly.com, you can see the pipe.
0: That's not true. Don't sell that.
1: Go to jeremyellenberg.com, you can see the pipe.
0: No, the TikTok trend or whatever, you know, I guess TikTok will... demonetize or take stuff down.
1: Probably.
0: You have to say it's for entertainment purposes only.
1: That's why when you do the rip and ship in the cards, you have to say not gambling. They have to put the signs up.
0: Oh. Yeah. Oh, okay.
1: That because you sense. Bid on these and it's stupid.
0: That makes sense. Well, let's... I got to tell you, for real, I want to say it on the air. Remind me at some point.
1: I got to pin. Hang on.
0: Tell the sports card story. It's very, it's very good.
1: Is this where you wore the Crocs?
0: Nope. Different time. Okay.
1: With no giblets, by the way.
0: Speaking of drugs.
1: Yes, huh?
0: No, but like I'm not making fun of the situation here with this clip. This is from Cleveland, Ohio. There's an epidemic up there of heroin, and a lot of people are overdosing, okay?
2: God bless.
0: So this is from the News 5 ABC channel in Cleveland where they were talking about the heroin epidemic, and they spoke with a family member of someone who had recently passed.
3: Just days ago, 10 deadly overdoses caused overflow right here at this building, and some of the folks who work here say it's not the first time and they don't believe it'll be the last.
4: Man, this ministry's on fire.
5: They're looking for the same feeling heroin gave the first time. Over the last 2 years, hundreds have landed in the Summit County Medical Examiner's office.
6: My brother used to break in our house and steal the TV.
5: But now he's dead.
2: God.
1: This is like Booker T at the Wendy's. Except for you can only steal a TV once.
0: He keeps breaking in. They go back and get it from him, and then he breaks back in. The pacing of that was so like they knew what they were doing.
1: Oh,
0: the
1: yeah.
0: Splicing of that. My brother used to break in our house to our TV set, and now he's dead.
1: If you're a field reporter and you go out for a story, did they tell you to find the most jacked up person you can? Not just visually, but you know, just like go find a moron or somebody in our area, somebody with an accent.
2: No, it's like you get someone who is willing to talk to the press, and it's usually that person.
0: You know, it is. That's a solid point, because you think of the legends, and I'm going to introduce you to a new up and coming legend in a moment. But the legends of Best Damn Audio, of like your Sweet Browns, your
1: Antoine Dodson.
0: You know, those are usually people that would say, I'm not a snitch. I'm not going to talk. But they will be the first ones when there's a camera there to go to it.
1: Oh yeah,
0: and speak. But they'll if it was a police officer or something like that, I'm not talking to you guys. But if there's a camera, I'll talk to you guys. I'll tell you everything.
1: Just like the kid at the fair, though. I like Tootles.
0: I like Tootles.
1: Or a 2-liter Mountain Dew.
0: That Mountain guy. Dew. This next one. This is the one where I feel very confident. This is going to go down in the soon-to-be legendary members of Best Damn Audio Hall of Fame. This comes to us from Beaver County, Pennsylvania.
2: Nice.
0: There was a water line break, and a local news crew talked to a woman about how this was affecting her. By the way, this woman, her name's Shonda Walker. She says one thing that I promise you, you will never say it the same way again.
7: This has been a very big headache for me, specifically being that I'm prepping for a colonoscopy for tomorrow, and I can't flush my toilets.
1: Hang on a second.
0: Oh, God, I missed it. I added like 100 views to that damn video last night, dude. I was like, you remember the old days on Instagram where you just sit there and play it over and over? I guess people, influencers are taking advantage of that and letting their reels play over and over again. I'd let it play until it would stop playing, and then I'd play it again.
1: Our coworkers trying to manipulate the algorithm.
0: So imagine they're like, hey, waterline break. Hey, ma'am. How's this affected your day?
7: This has been a very big headache for me, specifically being that I'm prepping for a colonoscopy for tomorrow, and I can't flush my toilets.
1: That's right. I can see her doing the head weave too.
0: She did the you know, like Jack A. Harris.
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3: She'll probably be mad I'm doing this, but Paige keeps talking about, I missed my convertible. Mm. I'm thinking about getting another one.
4: 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I have to go see Joe. 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
6: 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It's time to say, hey, famous people born on the 23rd of July, happy birthday.
7: Suck it.
8: Wow. I told you yesterday was probably one of the greatest days for a birthday.
6: You lied.
9: You lied?
8: This one rivals it. I'm telling you, it's right up there. We'll start with this fella.
6: Let's see.
8: This is the Harry Potter song.
6: Okay, so I only know Daniel Radcliffe.
8: Well, guess what?
6: All right.
8: That's all you need to know. Daniel Radcliffe's birthday, he did a play where he was butt naked on stage. Go look at that picture. Mm. Might make you cry.
6: Instead of roses on stage, you were hoping people would throw you up there.
8: Did you see the wand old Potter's working with?
6: Oh, law. What's the girl's name?
8: Hermione,
6: I was right. Daniel Radcliffe, man, let's see. I know about what time that movie came out.
8: He's in a new show.
6: It's been 20 years since that movie came out, right?
8: Mm-hmm. I think it's been longer.
6: Wow.
8: He had a new show.
6: Damn, Fat Boy, you're making me feel old.
8: That's
9: a segment.
8: I had on in the background, and it's kind of actually pretty funny. Tracy Morgan's in it. Daniel Radcliffe's in it. It's an Office style. That's why it's shot. Just like Reggie something's the name of the show. Tracy Morgan plays an athlete, and they're filming him.
6: Huh.
8: And Daniel Radcliffe's like the camera guy or whatever. It was kind of funny.
6: I bet he's got a hard time being typecasted just the way Macaulay Culkin did.
8: Oh, yeah.
6: He even went and played a killer heel the next movie.
8: He had to. And he cussed. And he got stung by a bunch of bees.
9: Oh, my gosh.
6: Paige, how old is Randy Quaid? No, we're not guessing.
9: Radcliffe.
6: Daniel Radcliffe is...
8: Danny Rad.
6: Don't get excited, Paige. I'm going to say 39.
9: I'll say 41.
8: I wish you would have said 37 because that's how old he is.
9: Oh, well, poo. We were both
6: wrong. So, be nice to have just, like, I don't know what he did prior to that, but, like, you go do one role that literally you're set
9: makes
6: for
9: your life.
6: Yeah.
8: That was it. That was his first role.
6: God.
8: Whew. And the prequel's coming out this fall. It's a series.
6: Oh, really?
9: Of the
8: kids? Yeah. You know, he's a parcel mouth. He could talk to snakes.
9: Yeah.
6: Former president or politician?
8: This one's a bit of a stretch. We'll just say associated with a president.
6: Monica Lewinsky?
8: It is Monica Lewinsky.
9: Oh, my God.
8: Look at that.
9: Good job.
6: Well, I knew he wouldn't do Epstein's.
8: Or Monroe.
6: Which I'm proud to say I don't know when his birthday is or his sign, so I'm glad to know. He sounds like an Aquarius. So.
8: Shout out.
9: Marilyn Monroe's birthday was last week, right?
6: I don't know.
9: She was 100.
8: Ooh. Oh, yeah, that's right.
6: All right. Let's see.
8: She's getting out there, ain't she? 100 years old, God Almighty, as you Southerners say.
6: She was... Okay, let me think. That was 92 or 93? That's the big thing that I have the question of. Mm. Because I remember her age, so let's see. Let's do some quick guessing.
8: He was 92 to 2000.
6: It was
8: 94,
6: it was
8: maybe?
6: Early. Yeah, it was early because he got reelected.
8: Yeah, two terms.
6: Okay.
8: I haven't had many presidents in my lifetime.
6: I mean, I was alive for 1 year of, or no,

0: was alive for 4 years of Carter. I remember nothing about it. Like, Ronald Reagan was my president. Like, that's when I was learning about government, you know, economics. Yeah. Pop culture was kind of a thing, and Ronald Reagan and Nancy.
1: Clinton was the first one. You know, I really claim, as far as like growing up and knowing what was going on.
0: Yeah.
1: Then you know, Clinton, W, Obama. I mean, there's three in what?
2: Yeah.
1: 40 years almost or whatever.
0: That's 34 years. And so I'm going to say she is 56.
2: 55.
1: She looks great right now, too. 53.
0: Oh.
1: 53.
0: God, so she was 20?
2: Sounds about right.
0: Wow.
1: She was living at the Watergate Hotel, too.
2: Wasn't she in school at the time or something?
0: You know, man,
1: I think it was a college
0: institution. You got to sit back, pull yourself away from politics, and just look at the hypocrisy. I mean, it's like, when our guy's doing it, that's not good. That's okay. But when their guy's doing it, bad. It's just the back and forth.
1: That's why it's fun to sit in the middle and watch them both do it. When Clinton saw that painting of him in the dress,
0: he laughed.
1: He was cracking up, yeah. Man. And his lawyer tried to take the picture, and he's like, you know, no. Let
0: me see. Yeah, and it was like, that would be like, painting Ron Goldman wearing isotonic gloves. I mean, right? Yeah. It's a bad example, but still.
2: Yeah,
1: that's this not... is. I'm sorry. This gentleman played college baseball in Georgia Tech.
0: Nomar Garcia Parker.
1: It is Omar's birthday. He was traded to the Cubbies. Yeah. Ended up being a Dodger. That's why we're playing some Newman.
2: I was trying to figure out who was playing.
1: We don't have baseball music for Nomar.
0: Okay.
1: You know who Red Sox fans wish would be a Red Sox? Freaking Lars Nootbaar.
0: Oh, let's God.
1: Imagine him. Lars!
0: Nootbaar!
1: Nootbaar!
0: Lars Nootbaar!
2: Sliding in.
1: Wicked Lars Nootbaar!
0: Nootbaar Turk!
1: Oh, what a pisser!
0: Okay.
2: Wow, that was
0: I think
2: good.
0: He just stole my pen. I can't find it.
1: It's a triple decker.
0: I don't like yours, Paige. No offense.
2: Nobody likes my pants.
0: I just think with my noodle. My peach noddle.
1: What was pooch needle.
0: My pooch needle. See, so that was 96, and he was 18
1: years. I think Maritech was at Georgia Tech, too, when he played.
2: We love it.
0: 55 or 6. I'll take half credit for either.
2: 57.
1: This is Paige's jam. Noma is also 53 years old today.
2: Oh, wow.
0: You know, that's a guy. Who's he married to? He's married to a volleyball player? Or
1: Mia Hamm.
0: Mia
1: soccer
0: Hamm,
1: player.
0: Soccer, that's right.
1: Mir.
0: I can see what he looks like. I remember getting aggravated watching him in the batter's box because he was always screwing with his gloves. But he said it was his ritual, you know.
1: This is Alison Krauss. One of the most beautiful voices in all music.
0: One of the absolute most beautiful especially yep. Like the stuff from what was this? The Sirens. You know, when she played the
1: oh, they turned Pete into a toad.
0: Yes. Yes. God, it was.
1: This is Pete and this is Delmer.

0: got for the Supersonic.
1: I can't remember what it was. They will come back, and the Sonics are coming back.
0: There's value with that. I think so, too.
1: They said Vegas and Seattle would get the next two. But, you know, Mark Cuban's not an owner anymore, so that could kind of not speed it along, but he was pretty much like, you know, we would be losing money to expand to two more teams. Because, you know, you're getting you got to divide the pie up more.
0: Yeah, but Chicago's wanting to get a second WNBA team. And I'm like, yeah, don't
2: ruin
0: it. It's a bit much.
1: A little too much.
0: I mean, you got two baseball teams and really only one.
1: You should have kept Angel. I don't know why you traded.
0: Nobody claims White Sox. Nobody.
1: They don't.
0: Nobody.
1: They're all Cubbies.
2: Silly.
0: Hey, really, it's Bulls, Cubs, Blackhawks, Bears. That's it.
1: Go Hawks! Connor Bedard.
0: And Sky as well.
1: Gary Payton.
0: I'm going to go 60 years old, man.
1: I believe he's a beeve.
2: 61.
1: 58 years old. I thought he'd be a little bit older.
2: Oh, poop.
1: Oh, Gary. Oh, Gare.
2: Almost there.
0: Gare.
1: I think Paige is going to nail this one.
0: You look at somebody like, I'm looking at Nomar. I put Nomar Garciaparra, 2026. You look at him like, there's no way you're an athlete.
1: Those Italians, man.
0: Mean it that way. I just meant like he just doesn't. He looks like he'd be like in the Tour de France or something, you know? Not like he wasn't really a power hitter, but anyway.
1: I think he's close to his playing weight. He might be a little off.
0: Let's see. W. Axel had one. Duff's already had one. It's not like Buckethead, is it?
1: No, it's the man himself.
0: W. Axel.
1: Nope.
0: Slash.
1: Slash.
0: Slash. We were just talking about him the other day, see?
1: Yep.
0: I said, how weird. No band that's ever fronted by a non-singing guitarist worked. It just doesn't.
1: I forget Slash's real name, to be honest with you.
2: Sal.
1: Yeah, that's it.
0: Like,
1: he went to high school in Lenny Kravitz, I think. If I remember right.
0: Who was the Genesis? Didn't they have Phil Collins move off drums?
1: He stayed on it, right? That band, I mean, you got Mike Rutherford, Mike and the Mechanics. Yeah. You got Peter Gabriel.
0: So many spinoffs.
2: God. A friend of mine dated Slash. Went in the early times.
1: Oh, do you smell like cigarettes all the time?
2: I don't know. She really had a thing for him.
1: Did the carpet match the drapes?
2: Him or her?
1: Nice.
2: She was very punk and she was beautiful. Like, she had very long black hair and she shaved the side of it. Like,
1: so she didn't shower?
2: No, she's gorgeous.
1: She was ahead of her time with that Lesbo haircut, though. Where the
0: gorgeous people can stink, though.
2: No, I don't.
0: I've been
2: I think
0: around
2: she
0: Jimmy
2: bathed.
0: Garvin before.
2: She bathed. She was very nice.
0: Nah, Jimmy Garvin.
1: Jimmy Jam.
0: He's an airline pilot. It smells fine. Which is crazy to think you're getting on an airplane, you look in there, and Jimmy Jam Garvin is the pilot. Like, wow.
1: There's going to be some cocaine done on this flight.
0: No, man. He's changed.
2: Is it a big one?
1: No, actually. Hmm. I don't know. I haven't seen it.
2: Stick to... I think it's got to be the same around the same age as Chris Cornell. So, I would say 61.
0: I'll go with 62.
2: Either 61 or 62.
1: He is 61 years old. Look at that.
0: Look at you.
1: I'll mention this one real quick because you mentioned him a couple days ago and did not know he's going to have a birthday today. But Eric LaSalle, Dr. Benton, also from Coming to America.
0: I'm connected to the ether, but in a way that we just can't figure out how yet. We haven't figured out. It's like I have premonitions. But they're not really applicable to anything.
1: He's 64 years old.
0: It's like earlier when we were making the Nazi uniform joke about Hugo Boss, and you said Salvation Army uniform. What popped up on the screen?
1: Exactly.
2: That's weird.
0: People in Salvation Army uniforms.
1: With a QR code.
0: Weird, man. I know. I just ordered two.
1: This is the Cheers theme song.
0: Pat will order the red bucket, and Paige get the bell.
2: Oh.
1: I'm going to go pick it up on Poinsett here soon. It's a local road.
2: Just ringing at Christmas?
0: You haven't said who this is yet?
1: I've not said it.
0: Okay. Sometimes you want to go. Where? Michael Gross. It's Cheers.
1: Yeah.
0: Ted Danson.
1: Nope.
0: Woody.
1: Woody Harrelson's birthday.
0: Woody.
1: So, iconic career.
0: Dude, an interesting upbringing. You know about his dad?
1: Oh, yeah.
0: Oh, boy.
1: Did you know about Woody's dad?
2: Was he in jail or something?
1: Yeah.
2: I don't know exactly why. Did he kill somebody?
1: Yeah.
2: But I don't know the whole story.
0: Tell her who he killed.
1: That part I forgot, to be honest with you.
0: I don't remember who he killed, but he
2: No, but I knew it was a sad story with him.
1: Yep.

0: Never heard a bad thing about Woody Harrelson. Just a real laid back guy.
1: Yeah.
2: He liked to play the bongos nude, that's all I know.
0: Was that him?
2: Was that him or someone
1: else? You were thinking of me and you're just backwards. I wear a beekeeper suit.
0: You're thinking of Mark Hendricks. That's one of his favorite activities.
2: Yeah.
1: He plays the bongos with no hands. Which is,
0: yeah. I'll play him how I want.
2: My God.
1: I gotta quit putting him over so strong.
2: Armless drummer.
1: Woody Harrelson, 64.
0: Armless drummer.
2: 65.
0: He is 65 years old. Happy heavenly birthday to...
1: She's getting like all of them right today. Good job.
0: One of the greatest actors ever. Lost him too soon. Philip Seymour Hoffman.
1: Oh, man.
0: Would have been 59 years old.
2: Oh,
1: were there allegations against him when he was...
0: No, we lost him in 2014, so that was well
1: before guys did bad things.
0: Well before that.
2: Right.
0: His son's a pretty good actor now, Cooper.
1: But did he unalive himself? There was
0: overdose drugs.
1: Okay.
2: That's sad.
0: And this might not be right, but I think the same dealer Michael K. Williams had, and then he overdosed, and that dealer ended up going to jail.
1: Oh, I thought you were going to say it was Matthew Perry's guy.
0: No, that was a different one. That was... ketamine, right?
1: Yeah.
0: This was heroin, I believe.
2: Mm.
1: He didn't like break in the house and steal his parents' TV set, did he?
2: Oh God.
0: No, he didn't do all that.
2: They're always not as good as yours, so why?
1: Exactly.
0: Would have been Don Imus' birthday today.
2: That's not nice.
0: I've never heard of those.
1: He actually faked his death and does traffic for us now. You know, for a guy that has never appeared live on our show, that guy gets mentioned a lot.
0: He really does. More than Dick Jr. back in the day. Imus would have been 86.
2: Oh, God bless.
0: I'm 86 years old.
1: Guess what, Don? Karma got stern.
2: For
1: sure.
0: It all comes full circle.
1: For sure.
0: It's crazy.
1: Yeah, I know. It got him. $200 million. I got him, haha.
0: Never listened to Imus. Couldn't really get him. No, we never got Stern. I see the E show in middle school.
1: I would listen to Stern off of, out of Charlotte when I first started in radio.
2: He's on the morning show there.
1: Yeah.
0: No.
1: I forget. KZ. I don't remember.
0: I can't remember which one. Quit firing everybody.
2: He was syndicated in California, and I would listen to that and then another show. But
1: you're like,
0: what's the Don and Mike?
1: One day I want to grow up to be like Robin Quivers.
0: I
2: liked her.
1: She'd been on this show before.
2: I think she's very nice. Yeah.
1: That was full circle moment.
0: Because we kept making jokes about, you know, Wag Packers and former, you know, show staff.
1: Yeah.
0: You made a KC joke, I believe.
1: Yeah. Questioning his sexuality.
0: I might have made an Awesome Angelo joke.
1: Also said that I was probably dead on when I said that, too.
2: Oh,
1: and that was before he actually came out. So that was interesting.
2: Yeah, I thought
0: Crazy
2: it was
0: Cabby,
2: good.
0: All
2: yeah.
0: of them. All
2: good
0: of
2: deal.
0: Them. High pitch. I made a high pitch joke, I believe.
1: Kelly Clarkson. There we go.
2: Kelly Clarkson.
1: I ain't gonna act like that didn't have any kind of impact on me. Of course it did.
0: Oh, I'm a big
1: You'd
0: mark.
1: Be crazy if you.
2: I mean,
1: it's like wrestling fan. Wrestlers say we're the biggest marks. You know, wrestlers are the biggest marks.
0: Yeah, he's how I found radio.
1: Because most of them started off as a fan, and then they ended up doing it. I ended up just dropping out of college and flopping into this, but it worked, you know.
2: And then you became a shock jock. Don't you hate that? Shock
0: jock.
1: I never
2: shock
1: used that
2: jock.
1: Term.
0: I kind of like it, to be honest with you.
2: All right.
0: Yeah,
2: that's your new title.
0: Thanks for feeling dare me.
1: Shock jock.
2: Yeah. Can I be a shock jock?
0: Well, we do have a taser, so.
1: But you're not a disc jockey.
0: No, I'm too tall, too big. I'd break a horse's back.
2: But we don't have jockey. People showing their boobies in here anymore.
0: Well, we're about to. I mean, come on. We're trying to.
1: Well, Edith left. By the way, thanks to Edith for coming on. The video of Facebook fussing will be up later today on our social media. Tomorrow is Friday, so remember that. Get today's podcast on the Odyssey app. Brand new Dan Mattman, you making me feel old tomorrow as well.
2: Ooh.
1: What? I'm out of order, I know. Thanks for listening. Have a blessed day. Wash your hands. God bless America. It is good.
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7: Well, today wraps up SEC Media Days in Tampa, Florida. There's a lot of talk about the newcomers this season in the SEC, what the SEC will look like. You have Alex Golish at Auburn, John Summerall at Florida. What does Ole Miss look like post-Lane Kiffin? But I am sick of hearing about how the SEC is the deepest league. I get that the SEC is a very good football league. However, at the end of the day, they do not give out trophies for being the deepest league. Greg Sankey can talk about it until he's blue in the face, but the Big Ten has dominated when it comes to national championships as of late, and after all, that's what they give out trophies for. National championships, not being the deepest in the league.
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0: 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Three songs from the same artist. This is Jacques Larocque. I am here with, Madam, what is your name?
1: Huh?
0: Madam Ha, The Planet gives you the 10 o'clock threesome. It is a menage a trois of rock. Does that not make you feel sexy?
1: Huh?
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0: Got some Shinedown coming up. And don't forget, you can win tickets during the concert calendar, 11:45. 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Right now, here's The Offspring, 93.3, The Planet Rocks.
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And don't forget, I'm giving away another pair of tickets today. 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

I got two pairs of tickets left, and if you want to go see Shinedown on their Dance Kid Dance Act 2 tour with Skillet and From Ashes to New, I've got tickets to win at 11:45. 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

The female leopard is back at the Greenville Zoo. She escaped from her enclosure inside the zoo and was wandering around, and she didn't injure anybody, and she's safe. So Irina just needed a mom break. Right now, here's Whitesnake. 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

0: Hey, it's Paige. Shinedown is bringing the Dance Kid Dance Act 2 tour to Charlotte Spectrum Center. 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

Shinedown always puts on a good show. Don't miss Shinedown on their Dance Kid Dance Act 2 show with special guest Skillet. And From Ashes to New at Spectrum Center Sunday night. And I've got a pair of tickets up for grabs when you're in next in about 10 minutes during the concert calendar. Right now it's Judas Priest. I'm Paige. Thanks for hanging out with me on 93.3 The Planet Rock.

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1: Tomorrow night, it's Lynyrd Skynyrd and Foreigner at True Lion Amphitheater. 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And don't miss Shinedown this Sunday night. 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
0: 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Sorry, wasn't an English major. Right now, though, thank you, Beth. It's Radiohead Creep for Andrew. P1 Drew Boy, 93.3 The Planet Rocks. When you

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Yesterday was the year anniversary of Ozzy's passing, and Tony Iommi wrote some really nice stuff on his Facebook page, and I'll just make it short, and I like what he said. He says, well, now it's a year since Ozzy's passing, and I still can't believe that he's not with us. I watch him on YouTube, and it feels like he's still here with us. And he thanked the fans and the friends. And then the last thing he said in his little paragraph, he says, Ozzy, I miss you, my dear friend.

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So musicians take the stage around 5:30. You can grab a drink, hang out with your friends, and dance all night long. 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You can win surprises. 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

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I'm Paige with you, and the Smashing Pumpkins will be at the Spectrum Center in Charlotte. But before that, there's a big show in Atlanta. Guns N' Roses, last night on their American tour. They're heading to Europe after that night. And they're coming to Truist Park on September 19th. Slash, Axl together. And I bet they'll play this for sure. Here's Guns N' Roses, Paradise City, 93.3, The Planet Rock.

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So you're going to see some unreleased footage, concert stuff. It's going to be really good. Here's Stone Temple Pilots' Creep. I'm Paige with you on 93.3 The Planet Rocks.

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When Ozzy was on the road and on tour and he was coming home, he would call Sharon and say, "Mama, I'm coming home." And that is off No More Tears, and he co-wrote

several tracks on that album with Motorhead frontman Lemmy Kilmister, including that song. Here's Sublime. This is Santeria. I'm Paige, hanging out with you on 93.3 The Planet Rock.

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And that goes down at True Lion Amphitheater on August 17th. Here's Motley Crue, same old situation on Page on 93.3, The Planet Rocks.

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And I bet they'll play this for you for sure. 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

JD's got a gun. It's Aerosmith and 93.3 The Planet Rocks the afternoon. What's up, Stone Man? Another day in London, another day of sightseeing, and we'll see what problems we can get into this afternoon. Open mic night tonight, too, is go see some great music here in the UK as we go in the middle with Jimmy Eat World and 93.3 The Planet Rocks.

0: it's Paige. Shinedown is bringing the Dance Kid Dance Act 2 tour to Charlotte Spectrum Center. 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And From Ashes to New, I've Got Your Way In all week at 11:45. 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

Taking you back to Full Moon Fever, solo stuff with Tom Petty from 1989. What's up, Stone Man, over in London and hanging with you until 3, 800-774-0093. The Rise Guys text line, a hell of a party and an anniversary celebration of Ozzy's passing, not only in Birmingham, but also all throughout London. We saw some of it yesterday. I threw it up on the social media sites. Hit up 933 The Planet Rocks on Facebook and also Twitter. Really, really cool stuff as we take you paranoid with Sabbath.

And bloom like the pollen, Nirvana, and 93.3 The Planet Rocks. And I've just been chastised by my cousin Sam. It's not Birmingham. It's Birmingham, God bless it.

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1: Oh, where's the crust at, Nanny? And she's like, you didn't want that crust. And I was like, what? It had mold on it. And I'm like, but you gave us the rest of it.
2: Oh, my God.
1: 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I was like, it's still in the bag with it, Nanny.
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2: Restriction for that?
3: Yeah, for a week. 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
1: Oh, we can see that didn't work.
3: You know what? I got it. It had three damn pieces of ham on it.
1: Look how you rebelled as an adult.
3: Yeah, I'm double meat now. Everywhere. How are you going to give me a sandwich with three pieces of meat on it?
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3: 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And they fold it, too. Like, you got more bread than meat?
1: Paper thin meat.
2: I agree. You have to have at least three slices of that thin meat.
3: You gotta have more.
1: Well, don't go to a nice restaurant and order a sandwich because you literally getting bread and a little bit of meat.
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You know, the day I fly back to the States on August 1st, those damn boys, the Foo Fighters, are going to be here in London at the Cart and the Horse, and I don't get to see them. Maybe my flight's going to be delayed, and I might have to come back on the 2nd.

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0: Mornings with the Rise Guys at 93-Minute Rock Blocks every weekday at 10. Got to see Jimi Hendrix's flat and his house yesterday over in London. It was really, really cool. Went up there and spent the day with the old neighbors from North Greenville. They live now in Leeds. That's Dave and Nicola and their boy. It was just a great time. Headed out with them. Had a few pints, shall we say?
1: Yeah!

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get paralyzed by the gas prices these days, especially when they go up. $3.33 a gallon down in Lawrence, and also if you're around Gray Court this afternoon, $3.41 a gallon. Dollar General should be a dollar, I think. Well, if you want a dollar amount, Mega Millions, nobody won it, so tomorrow's drawing $743 million, and then you got Powerball, nobody won last night, so that rolls over to $600 million. That's coming up on Saturday. Get your tickets. I know I got to get me a ticket as well. When I get back, that is. 93.3 The Planet rocks. 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

A lot of Zeppelin and 93.3 The Planet Rock. So I formed right here in London and saw some great haunts about Led Zeppelin yesterday. I'll throw it up on the social media sites for you this afternoon and some really, really cool stuff. Speaking of cool stuff, Foo Fighters is going to be here August 1st when I fly back, so I might have to stay here another day so I could see the Foo Fighters here in London. Wouldn't that be cool? Also, we got some Green Day coming up for you, and what about 3 Days Grace?

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And the Stone Man on your drive home as we remember Ozzy a year ago yesterday.

0: up. You just get somebody that says, hey, I need a costume. Here's my measurements. All right.
1: You're a fairy.
0: Hey.
2: Not allowed to ask, but you know, like, they got some costumes you wouldn't even know they had until you went and looked. 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
0: 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Change the packaging. 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I said, because it says one size fits all, and that's bull stuff. I was pissed.
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1: If you missed the show up in Charlotte that everybody's talking about and how kick-ass it was, and it was life-changing for a lot of people, you can get your life changed once again as they come back around the area, back down to the ATL. 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

big favorite around here in the UK, some Queen, 93.3 The Planet rocks the drive home in the Stone Man. You guys have yourself a good evening. Let's see, Diesel in coming up for you next. He's got some Bon Jovi on the way, also some Everclear, also the new one from Greta Van Fleet coming up for you at the 7 o'clock hour. We're going to take a drive down to Aldershot down by there this evening. Go check out an open mic night. Check out some good live local rock. It's going to be kind of cool out here in London with 93.3 The Planet rocks.

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The first time in their careers, Metallica went full ballad on a track. Sure, Metallica had taken some softer bites earlier in their careers. The first half of One. The first half of Welcome Home Sanitarium. The first half of Fade to Black. But then they always got heavy. Not on Nothing Else Matters. Uncharted territory for the guys. And Dave Mustaine says that's the only song on the Black album that he really loved. I don't know if that's a troll or not. Here's Bon Jovi, Wanted Dead or Alive, Jet coming up, Everclear, Billy Idol, and whatever you want to hear when you text the planet at 800-774-0093.

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I say you look so fine that I really want to make you mine. 4, 5, 6, come on and get your kicks. 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

Yeah, because if there's anything I know about women, is that they totally respond to ultimatums. Are you going to be my girl? From Jet, 93.3 The Planet Rocks. P1, One-Eyed Willie wants to know, are you going to play Rebel Yell? I told you I was going to play Billy Idol. He wants to know if I'll play that song. I will, just for you, William. That's coming up after Everclear, Santa Monica.

0: 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Three songs from the same artist. This is Jacques Larocque. I am here with... Madam, what is your name?
1: Huh?
0: Madam Ha. The Planet gives you the 10 o'clock threesome. It is a menage a trois of rock. Does that not make you feel sexy?
1: Huh?
0: Oui. 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
1: So,
2: yeah,
1: the town is packed. I'm like, I'm going to find something to eat. Got to get some dinner. So I'm like, there's a line everywhere, but you know, this line's moving pretty good. So I'll go here.
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1: 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When I woke up, it was back home.
2: Dude, that's all I did Saturday was sleep. Go ahead though.
1: So I go to the restaurant and I'm in line for 15 minutes, but it's moving pretty good. Now you can see they got power, but when you get up close to the restaurant, you could tell that I'm like, they got power, but I don't see anybody. And then somebody tried to walk in and the door was locked. And I'm thinking, well, they're just drive through only. They don't want people.
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Texter wants to know, how come you never play any Van Hagar? 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It almost rhymes. They love Sammy Hagar, even with Van Halen. I love Sammy Hagar solo. The solo stuff was amazing. Montrose was great. But with Van Halen, I mean, come on. They got soft. Their songs about love were actually about love. When David Lee Roth sang about love, he sang about trying to get lovin'. This is Pearl Jam, Alive.